0: Major changes to the state's planning system are expected to cut assessment times for vital housing projects in the Illawarra down to just 28 days. A one-stop planning shop will mean applicants seeking state government input on planning matters will receive a single coordinated response rather than dealing with as many as 22 different agencies. Planning Minister and Wollongong MP Paul Scully says it's a common-sense reform.
1: Previously, each referral could add between 60 and 100 days onto a planning decision, which is just simply not good enough. So this common sense change will allow people to get a faster answer, ending that confusion and unnecessary delays.
0: Kiama Council has adopted its new budget, promising to protect local services while continuing its financial recovery. The plan follows the state government's decision to give council an extra year to meet financial improvement targets, helping avoid significant service cuts considered earlier this year. Council says it'll continue looking for savings, reduce costs where possible, and identify new revenue opportunities over the next year. And a number of Australian slang words and phrases have been recognised in a new intake to the Oxford English Dictionary. They include yeah, nah, donkey vote and checkout chick.
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0: Nick Kyrgios has given the strongest indication yet he's ready to retire, admitting he's played his last Wimbledon. After a long battle with injuries, the Aussie's return to the All England club has been cut short by defeat in the opening round of the men's doubles, and Dragons co-captain Clint Gutherson has slammed rumours he's considering retiring. The league veteran is contracted until the end of next year.
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0: Mostly sunny, tops of 21 on the way today, partly cloudy and windy tomorrow, reaching 18, fine and sunny, tops of 17 forecast on Saturday. Right now in Unanderra, it's 17 degrees on I-98.
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4: Another hour, another chance to get onto the Feel Good Ticket List to get along to see Harry Styles live in concert later in the year. He's bringing his Together Together tour to Sydney. And just Sydney and Melbourne for Australia. But you could be lucky enough to get along to his Sydney show later in the year. All you got to do is call me on 4226 9898 when you hear the cue to call coming up before 11 o'clock this morning, all right? So make sure you buy your phones and ready to go because you've got to be in it to win it. Anastasia on the way with Martin Garrix, but this UK rapper, Dave Raindance.
5: Let's get the party started. See you at the bar, you was hardly talking. That's when I knew that your heart was starring. Friends to lovers need a part to star in. Like, wait, babe, let me...

What a voice. Anastasia, it's Feel Good, I-98 with a 2000 throwback this morning. I promise you Mariah Carey coming up inside the next 10, but this hit is 12 years in the making. It was originally done at a festival back in 2014 where Martin Garrix has teamed up with Ed Sheeran. This is a brand new hit out of 2026 called Repeat It. Turn it up and enjoy your LaWarra.

0: Mariah Carey this morning, continuing this Feel Good Thursday here at I-98 with Nate. Don't forget, the Wollongong Wolves, they're in action this weekend, taking on St. George City at Macedonia Park, Berkeley. They're on the prowl where you can feel the roar of the Wolfpack with your Wollongong Wolves this Sunday afternoon, so make sure you get involved. Now, Noah Kahan in the news at the moment, asking all of his fans to stop sealing a sign in Vermont. Yep, a road sign made famous from his music videos become a little bit of a target for Noah Kahan fans and locals of the town over in Vermont in the US. Basically, it was in the video and they want to take it for, you know, keepsake. But obviously he's telling people not to steal. But I mean, don't have such an iconic sign in the music video and you probably won't have to worry about that. The Great Divide coming up next, and your chance to get onto the standby list or the ticket list for Harry Styles as well. It's coming up soon.
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0: The Fooey's on a Feel Good Thursday right here at i98. It's up to 21 degrees across the Illawarra as well. Currently sitting at 17 in Dapto at the moment. Olivia Dean, best new artist at the 2026 Grammy Awards early in the year, has opened up on what she would like to do in her spare time.
1: I think I would love more time for just my personal stuff. I've always wanted to paint. Every year I'm like, I want to do a painting class, I want to be a great painter, but I never have time.
0: Well, I mean, she's almost there because she's technically an artist. Obviously a different type of artist. Olivia Dean, So Easy. Continues the feel-good music next, and your chance to get onto the ticket list to go see Harry Styles up before 11.
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0: 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Getting you onto the ticket list to win some Harry Styles tickets. His massive sold-out tour coming to Sydney later in the year. And Joe from Yin and Dara, make sure you tuned in tomorrow morning with Ned and Josh because you are onto the Feel Good Ticket List.
3: Well,
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0: Zambrero has dropped the new Fat Tucker. 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
4: 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Bulleye Pass also looking good to go in either direction between the Bulleye Lookout and Lawrence Hargrave Drive. A reminder of some night roadworks, and from Fig Tree to Kembla Grange, there'll be roadworks for the M1 Princess Motorway nightly from 8 o'clock. 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Top of 21, mostly sunny. I'm Jace Flaxman. That's the latest on Feel Good I-98.
3: 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I-98 News.
5: Mostly sunny, tops of 21 on the way today. Good morning, I'm Emma Smith with your 11 o'clock news. Parents say a delay to stronger social media laws doesn't make any sense because it's letting the tech giants off the hook. Labor is pushing to strengthen the powers of the eSafety Commissioner to prosecute platforms who breach the under-16s ban. The fine for tech companies would also double to $99 million. Emma Mason, who lost her daughter to online bullying, says the opposition should help pass the laws today rather than launch an inquiry.
6: I'm just so confused because this is bipartisan law that, you know, was changing children's lives in Australia, and we now find that there's a deficit, we need to fix it, and now it's a political game. I'm so upset.
5: A reminder that support is available by phoning Lifeline on 13 11 14. Almost 6 hectares of bushland in Stanwell Park has been added to the southern end of the Royal National Park. It brings the parcel of land under the protection of the National Parks and Wildlife Service. The move secures a key missing link for the 67-kilometre Great Southern Walk, connecting Lawrence Hargrave Drive, Stanwell Park Beach and Bald Hill Lookout. New Year's Eve fireworks could return to Kiama under a plan endorsed by Council. $20,000 has been set aside in the new budget as seed funding, with Council now looking for sponsorships, grants and other funding to stage a display at Kiama Harbour. If enough funding can't be secured, alternative locations or a scaled-back New Year's Eve celebration will be considered instead. Planning for this year's celebration is underway. Opposition leader Kelly Sloan says allegations against New South Wales Liberal Party members are serious and should be thoroughly investigated. ICAC will begin a public inquiry later this month, investigating whether some party members solicited or accepted donations from a developer. And Village People frontman Victor Willis has died aged 74. He served as the lead singer of the band, which rose to prominence in the 70s with hits including YMCA.
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5: New South Wales hooker Reece Robson is hoping to prove the critics wrong in next week's State of Origin decider. Keeping Robson in the number 9 jersey was one of several decisions by coach Laurie Daly to raise eyebrows. Robson says he's not letting it get to him.
7: People can have opinions, but yeah, you've got to and listen to one of yourself. And I'm happy with where I'm at in my game, and looking forward to getting there on Wednesday night and, hopefully, proving them wrong.
5: And Belgium is through to the World Cup round of 16 after a late penalty in extra time secured a 3-2 victory over Senegal.
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5: Mostly sunny, tops of 21 on the way today, partly cloudy and windy tomorrow, reaching 18. Fine and sunny, tops of 17 forecast on Saturday. Right now in Shell Cove, it's 17 degrees on I-98.
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4: Of course, it returns again for a Feel Good Thursday workday right across the Illawarra. You don't have to do anything apart from listen to I-98. Super simple. And then call me on 422-698-98. And you can be seeing this man. I'm talking about Harry Styles, of course, live in concert for his big Together Together tour. What a catalogue of songs he's had, by the way. A Grammy Award-winning album just a few years ago with Harry's House and he's back with his new one, Kiss All The Time, Disco Occasionally. He is coming up very, very soon for your chance to get onto that ticket list. But right now, let's kick it off with Kato, John. Turn the lights off.

0: A bit of Ricky Martin for your Feel Good Thursday. The ultimate feel-good 90s throwback this morning. Hello, you got Nate here at i98 as well. Now, the school holiday's kicking off this weekend. Yep, you've got 1.5 days to go until you've got the kids for a full 2 weeks straight. And I'm not too sure about you, but my TikTok at the moment, filled with clips of from the previous Toy Stories and also the newest Toy Story, as well as Dwayne The Rock Johnson doing a lot of promotional work for the new Moana live-action movie. And that just got me thinking, obviously it's winter, if it rains we want to keep the kids entertained, going to the movies, that sort of stuff, seeing what movies are actually in cinemas, like Toy Story 5, Moana, and the new Minions movie, which if you haven't seen online at the moment, over in the States, a Minion singing competition. Now, this is someone singing it. This isn't the actual Minion movie. This is somebody singing a song based on the Minion language. Which I found very impressive. And the producers of the movie actually said there's like a 15-minute period where there's no actual talking. It's just Minion language. I reckon the perfect type of movie for you to take the kids to these school holidays, and they'll be talking like Minions for the rest of the holidays. For Mum and Dad, though, let's do Pink's Get the Party Started as you're listening out for your cue to call to go see Harry Styles with our Feel Good Ticket List. Let's
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A feel-good throwback this morning. You got Nate here at R98 listening out for your cue to call for the feel-good ticket list. Remember this song from a few months ago? It went absolutely viral on TikTok by an artist called Sienna Spyro, and what a voice she has. Well, she's back with her new hits, a little bit faster than her last one, Die on This Hill. This is called Material Lover. I'm actually really enjoying this song at the moment, so turn it up and enjoy. If you're hearing it for the very first time, it's R98.

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0: Coolio and LV this morning. It's all part of the Feel Good Music here at i98. Coming up inside the next 10, let's do Alex Warren and DJ Sammy. But right now, I've got to put someone onto the Feel Good ticket list.
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0: Yep, we're doing it every day, all day this week. So make sure you tuned in for your cue to call and then call me on 4226-9898. Renee and Dapto, anything exciting happening for you today?
3: Yeah, got my
0: tits
3: filled.
0: Oh, is that exciting, is it?
3: Oh, I wish it was.
0: I actually despise the dentist. I do not like going.
3: Yeah, well, half my mouth is still numb.
0: Yeah, I'm surprised you're still talking to me then. And you're calling up for some Harry Styles tickets to get on the Feel Good ticket list. Is that correct?
3: I would absolutely love to go see Harry Styles.
0: Oh, you're a big fan, are you?
3: Yes, I am. And so is my twin sister.
0: Oh, okay. So obviously she's going to go along with you if you do win these tickets.
3: Absolutely.
0: Oh, very good. How, if you had to describe Harry in one word, what word would it be?
3: Bakery.
0: Bakery?
3: He's a bakery.
0: Oh. Hang on. Are you saying because he used to work in a bakery? That is elite ball knowledge, Renee. That is great from you. You must be a massive fan.
3: Yes.
0: Well, because you're a big fan, let's chuck you on the Feel Good ticket list. How good's that?
3: That is amazing.
0: All right, make sure you're listening in to Ned and Josh tomorrow, right? That's when they're going to draw it. Good luck.
3: I will be.
0: It's all thanks to Flinders Street Dermatology as well, where skin health meets real results, fsderm.com.au. 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

0: eyes are officially set onto the weekend, not too far away now, a day and a half to go. You got Nate here at I-98 as Pearl Jam wraps up Thursday morning with a top of 21 degrees across the Illawarra today. It's looking A-OK out there. Little bit of a chance for showers a little bit later on, so hopefully it stays away as long as possible. Lunchtime not too far around the corner. With the latest from Teddy and Daft Punk. Dancing along to this all-time banger up after the news next.
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9: One Heineken, please. Oh, I love this song.
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9: 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Nice to meet you, Steph. I'm Jimmy. One more Heineken for Steph, please.
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16: I-98 traffic.
17: In Oak Flats, there's some moderate traffic for both directions of New Lake Entrance Road. In both directions, in between the Princess Highway and Shell Harbour Road. In Fig Tree, a little bit of traffic about for both directions of the Princess Highway, just near the intersection of the Avenue. And North Wollongong, some traffic about for the Princess Highway Memorial Drive interchange. The M1 Princess Motorway through Mount Ousley has no hassles if you headed to Helensburg and further on to Sydney. Amart's end of financial year sale has been extended. 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T's and C's apply. A top of 21, a mostly sunny day on the way. I'm Jace Flaxman. That's the latest on Feel Good I-98.
1: 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I-98 News.
18: sunny across the Illawarra. Good afternoon. I'm Ashley Wright with your midday news. Parents say a delay to stronger social media laws doesn't make any sense because it's letting the tech giants off the hook. Labor is pushing to strengthen the powers of the eSafety Commissioner to prosecute platforms who breach the under-16s ban. The fine for tech companies would also double to $99 million. Emma Mason, who lost her daughter to online bullying, says the opposition should help pass the laws today rather than launch an inquiry.
19: I'm just so confused because this is bipartisan law that, you know, was changing children's lives in Australia, and we now find that there's a deficit, we need to fix it, and now it's a political game. Oh gosh, I'm so upset.
18: A reminder, support is available by phoning Lifeline on 13 11 14. Almost 6 hectares of bushland in Stanwell Park has been added to the southern end of the Royal National Park. It brings the parcel of land under the protection of the National Parks and Wildlife Service. The move secures a key missing link for the 67-kilometre Great Southern Walk connecting Lawrence Hargrave Drive, Stanwell Park Beach and Bald Hill Lookout. New Year's Eve fireworks could return to Kiama under a plan endorsed by Council. $20,000 has been set aside in the new budget as seed funding, with Council now looking for sponsorships, grants and other funding to stage a display at Kiama Harbour. If enough funding can't be secured, alternative locations or a scaled-back New Year's Eve celebration will be considered instead. Planning for this year's celebrations is now underway. Opposition leader Kelly Sloan says allegations against New South Wales Liberal Party members are serious and should be thoroughly investigated. ICAC will begin a public inquiry later this month, investigating whether some party members solicited or accepted donations from a developer. And Village People frontman Victor Willis has died aged 74. He served as the lead singer of the band, which rose to prominence in the 70s with hits including YMCA.
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18: New South Wales hooker Reece Robson is hoping to prove the critics wrong in next week's State of Origin decider. Keeping Robson in the number 9 jersey was one of several decisions by coach Laurie Daly to raise eyebrows. Robson says he's not letting it get to him.
21: People can have opinions, but yeah, you just got to listen to one of yourself. And I'm happy with where I'm at in my game, and looking forward to getting there on Wednesday night, and hopefully proving them wrong.
18: And Belgium is through to the World Cup round of 16 after a late penalty in extra time secured a 3-2 victory over Senegal.
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18: Mostly sunny tops of 21 on the way today, partly cloudy and windy tomorrow, reaching 18. Fine and sunny tops of 17 forecast on Saturday. Right now in Shell Cove, it's 17 degrees on I-98.
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17: 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And what an entertainer he is as well. You get to see him running around that big stage that he's got set up over in America and Europe at the moment for his big Together Together tour. 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Considering you completed a marathon just a couple of years ago, I reckon that's easy work for Harry. 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Sophia Lesbexter on the way with Salt and Pepper, but right now, Taylor Swift's Elizabeth Taylor.

singing along to Sophie. That's Ellis Bextor, of course, all part of the Feel Good Music here at I-98 coming up inside the next 10. I'll be telling you how you can get along to a very popular event coming back to Kembla Grange Racecourse, not this weekend, but the next. Now, a hint, this is for you people who really love camping and caravanning. I feel like you could put two and two together. Anyway, let's do Teddy Swims, Mr. Know-It-All. It's I-98.

0: And Pepper kicking off your feel good Thursday afternoon with a top of 21 degrees across the Illawarra as well. Right now in Fig Tree, it is 18 and back tomorrow.
1: Wake up!
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5: 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It's just Ned and Josh.
4: I actually prefer that as well. 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
0: Yep, they return tomorrow morning with the feel-good fun, of course, with the Big Bad Birthday Wheel spinning for $1,400. And if you missed it this morning, I feel like the guys are still getting used to these breakfast hours with a couple of mishaps in the studio. Hello.
6: What just happened?
7: We just didn't press any. None of the mics were on just before. I don't think we turned the mics on.
6: I went to the toilet. Everything's fine.
7: Yes.
6: Okay,
7: yes,
6: good.
7: Yes,
6: all right, fantastic.
7: How was it, mate?
6: Great? Rushed.
7: Yeah, I would imagine so. When you went, I need to go to the toilet, I'm like, I think you have like 3 minutes.
6: Yeah, not good.
0: That's what happens when you have a few coffees before 7 a.m. every single morning. Ned and Josh back tomorrow morning, filling in for Christian and Bella over the next couple of weeks. But don't forget as well, they're going to be giving you the chance to get along to Harry Styles. Get into the ticket list coming up next when I play Harry's Aperture. 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

0: Rocking out to Blink this afternoon. What a day it is as well. Don't forget Ned and Josh back tomorrow morning, giving you the chance to go see Harry.
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0: Yep, get onto the Feel Good Ticket List all day throughout your workday today, and you can be going along to Harry Styles' sold-out tour. Together Tour, by the way, later in the year to sing along to his newest album, Kiss All The Time, Disco Occasionally. If you want to be in there, 422-698-98, I know Sam in Nowra trying to win the tickets for your daughter. How old's your daughter, Sam?
3: She's 14.
0: 14. Has she been following Harry Styles for a few years now, or just getting into him recently?
3: Pretty much just getting into him recently.
0: Yeah, I feel like the new album from this year has been absolutely very popular with everybody across the globe, especially here in the Illawarra too.
3: Yeah.
0: Well, you could be the mum of the year if you win these tickets, because you're officially onto our Feel Good Ticket List.
3: Amazing. Thank you so much.
0: That's all right. Would you go with her or would you go with someone else?
3: I'd go with her.
0: Yep, nice. You're getting the tickets as well for winning the tickets, I suppose. All right, well, tune in tomorrow morning with Ned and Josh. They're going to be drawing out the winner then, all right? Good luck.
3: Thank you so much.
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0: This is I-98, Elton John and Dua Lipa. Dua enjoying married life after marrying Callum Turner just the other week. Hello, you got Nathan here at I-98. Don't forget, coming up after 1 o'clock, your next chance to get onto the Feel Good ticket list for Harry Styles tickets. And if you're into caravanning and camping, well, a big event is returning to Kembla Grange Racecourse. And I'll tell you how you can win some free tickets just by tuning in to
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4: I-98 Traffic.
18: Traffic on the M1 flowing freely southbound through Berkeley past Northcliffe Drive. Victory, heavy delays around Victory Grove for the Princes Highway at the Avenue. Bulleye Pass, all clear in both directions. 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Sunny today with tops of 21. I'm Erin Healy. That's the latest on Feel Good I-98.
16: RMV Lawyers, always where you are. I-98 News.
19: Sunny
17: sunny across the Illawarra. Good afternoon. I'm Ashley Wright with your 1 o'clock news. Parents say a delay to stronger social media laws doesn't make any sense because it's letting the tech giants off the hook. Labor is pushing to strengthen the powers of the eSafety Commissioner to prosecute platforms who breached the under-16s ban. The fine for tech companies would also double to $99 million. Emma Mason, who lost her daughter to online bullying, says the opposition should help pass the laws today rather than launch an inquiry.
19: I'm just so confused because this is bipartisan law that, you know, was changing children's lives in Australia, and we now find that there's a deficit, we need to fix it, and now it's a political game. I'm so upset.
17: A reminder, support is available by phoning Lifeline on 13 11 14. An entangled humpback whale has been freed by rescue crews on the south coast. It was first spotted trailing green rope and white floats off Bondi on Saturday, and crews managed to attach a satellite tracker to it before sunset. The National Parks and Wildlife Disentanglement Team were deployed to the far south coast on Monday after it began sending signals. They cut it free and the whale dislodged the remaining gear with a tail flick. A man has allegedly been caught driving while more than three times over the legal blood alcohol concentration limit in Windang overnight. It's alleged he drove through a school zone on the wrong side of the road before mounting the curb on Oakland Avenue around 8:30 a.m. A short time later, police found the car in the drive-thru of a bottle shop. The 64-year-old man allegedly returned a reading of 0.162 and was arrested. He's been charged with high-range PCA and driving while disqualified and will face court in August. The Australian Reptile Park has welcomed a tiny Komodo dragon hatchling. It marks the third successful breeding attempt of the world's largest lizard species in Australia. The park's operation manager, Brandon Gifford, says Sundra could grow to almost 3 metres in length.
20: He's hatched out about 30 centimetres in length. And when you put him next to the egg that he hatched out of, it looks like he's twice the size. So they really cram up in that. And as soon as they hatch, they move up into the trees in the forest canopy. So they kind of want to be big from the get-go.
17: And a number of the country's favourite slang words and phrases have been included in a new intake to the Oxford English Dictionary. They include yeah, nah, check out chick and duva, which originated in the Australian Army.
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17: Harry Kane is preparing for another challenging match when England faces World Cup co-hosts Mexico for a shot at the quarterfinals. The Three Lions were trailing the Democratic Republic of Congo 1-0 in this morning's clash when Kane scored twice in the final 15 minutes to seal victory. The striker says facing Mexico at home will be tough.
21: Mexico is as big as it gets, maybe in the World Cup. The atmosphere is going to be incredible. It's going to be tough for many different reasons. But ultimately, this is, you know, if you want to be world champions, you have to go through tough games, and we have to be ready. But for now, I just want to enjoy this moment.
17: And Nick Kyrgios has played his last match at Wimbledon. After an emotional defeat in the men's doubles in round one, the Aussie concedes he's unlikely to regain the form that saw him reach the men's singles final in 2022.
16: Southern Classic Cars, Coromel Street, now part of the Alto Group.
17: Sunny across the Illawarra, becoming windy tomorrow, reaching 18. Sunny tops of 17 forecast for Saturday. Right now in Warrawong, it's 20 degrees on I-98.
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0: We're across the Illawarra. Nate, you're at i98net, and Josh back tomorrow morning with your chance to get along to go see Harry Styles. 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It's the number 5 song in the world at the moment. Olivia Rodrigo's Drop Dead from the biggest album in the world at the moment as well. Coming up inside the next 10 here at i98.
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0: You can sing that again, you two. What a beautiful day across the Illawarra. Top's 21 degrees. And tomorrow, looking much the same. A little bit of wind around with a top of 18 before a sunny top of 17 on Saturday. But right now, what a Sabrina Carpenter's big hits from her latest album, Man's Best Friend. It came out towards the back end of last year, but the re-release EP included this big hit, House Tour, and what a bop it is. A very flirty 80s disco vibe song. It's called House Tour.
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0: Wrapping up my time with you, your chance to get along to go see Harry Styles is coming up very soon after 2 o'clock with Marjay. Get onto the ticket list. He's coming down under late in the year. I sold out a few shows in Sydney and you could be one of the lucky people to get along to it. Marjay also pressing play in their biggest song in the country at the moment from the Toy Story 5 soundtrack, I Knew It, I Knew You. Taylor, up after the 2 o'clock news. And you told me I
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15: Traffic on the M1 flowing freely southbound through Berkeley Pass, Northcliffe Drive. Victory, heavy delays around Victory Grove for the Princes Highway at the Avenue. Full light pass, all clear in both directions. 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I'm Erin Healy. That's the latest on Feel Good I-98.
10: 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I-98 News.
16: Across the Illawarra. Good afternoon. I'm Ashley Wright with your 2 o'clock news. The federal government says the opposition is giving tech giants a leg up by delaying stronger social media laws. Labor is planning to give the eSafety Commissioner more power to prosecute platforms who breach breached the under-16s ban. Fines would also be doubled to $99 million. But the opposition and Greens argue the legislation needs greater scrutiny and have teamed up to force an eight-week inquiry. An entangled humpback whale has been freed from ropes and buoys on the south coast in a multi-agency response. Rescue organisation Orca says while they're celebrating the success, there are at least eight entangled whales yet to be rescued along the New South Wales coastline. South Coast Police have released images of three people on a boat as they ramp up their search for a missing man. 25-year-old Corey Stubbs was last seen in the Sussex Inlet area on the evening of March 22nd, wearing light blue board shorts. As investigations continue, police would like to speak to three boaters who may have been seen in the area at the time. Anyone with information is urged to come forward. Australia will provide $2 million in humanitarian aid after a deadly earthquake in Venezuela. The two quakes on the 24th of June have killed thousands of people, with many more unaccounted for. The funding will be used to provide emergency food, shelter, sanitation and logistics to help first responders. And Sony will stop releasing physical discs for PlayStation consoles from January 2028, citing a shift in how players access games. The Japanese tech firm says new video games will only be available on its online store past that date. The move is raising concerns about the future viability of specialist gaming retailers.
10: 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I98 Sport.
16: The Blues have been struck with an injury blow at training on the Gold Coast ahead of the State of Origin decider. Ethan Strange rolled his ankle and will be monitored over the coming days before a call is made by the team's medical staff. Meantime, Shell Harbour debutant Jack Bostock is receiving plenty of support from teammates as he prepares for his first appearance in the Sky Blue jersey. Back rower Hudson Young says Bostock will be right at home.
17: Hats off to Jack. I think he's earned his selection and he plays in Suncorp nearly every second week, so he'll be ready for it.
16: And host nation USA is into the round of 16 at the FIFA World Cup, defeating Bosnia 2-0 despite a red card in the second half. Harry Kane saved England's bacon with two goals and a come-from-behind win over Congo, while Belgium had its own great escape to beat Senegal 3-2.
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16: Sunny across the Illawarra, becoming windy tomorrow, reaching 18. Sunny tops of 17 forecast for Saturday. Right now in Primby, it's 20 degrees on I-98.
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8: Hi there, it's Marjay and welcome to what is a perfect afternoon here in the Illawarra. Gotta love a bit of global warming and your chance to see some of the biggest stars on the planet, including Harry Styles. He'll be touring later this year. It's the Together Together World Tour. He's bringing it to Australia, and you could win those tickets coming up. Thanks to Flinders Street Dermatology on I-98.

It's Avril Lavigne here at I-98. This Taylor Swift wedding is getting more ridiculous by the day. Apparently, the Knicks starting five are all invited to Taylor Swift's wedding. So much for being the small, family, intimate wedding that she was banging on about. Coming up, you can win tickets to Harry Styles. This is Tay-Tay. I knew it, I knew you.

0: It's CC Peniston here at I-98. Hey, Australia are getting ready for their next World Cup match, taking on the Egyptians Saturday, and they're training hardcore in Dallas, and they're training one particular aspect of this World Cup. They're doing hardcore penalty shootout training. Australia have never contested a penalty shootout at the World Cup, but they're training in anticipation for it because a lot of the games have been settled with penalty shootouts. America earlier in the day making it through to the next round. You do realise if America win the World Cup, which is highly unlikely, but if they do win, Donald Trump will take full credit for that win, even though he thought soccer or football was played by immigrants in some backwater somewhere. Coming up in the next 10 minutes, stand by. You could be going to see Harry Styles. It's all part of I-98FM's Feel Good Ticket List on the way.
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0: Yeah, really simple. Just listen up for your cue to call and you'll be in the draw tomorrow morning with Ned and Josh to go see the fabulously talented Harry Styles, the Together Together Australian World Tour. Stacey, you're in the draw.
3: Woohoo, you're kidding me. This is going
0: to
3: be awesome.
0: No kidding here. Are these tickets for you? You have a thing for Harry, yeah?
3: Doesn't everybody?
0: Yes, they do. Yes. Even I do.
3: I'll definitely be going. Pretty sure Harry wants me there.
0: Oh, he definitely wants you.
3: Oh, thank you so much.
0: Good on you, Stacey. Good luck tomorrow. That'll be drawn with Ned and Josh. 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

0: It's 5 here at I-98 and keep on moving. Trapdoor Trivia is coming up next. Sending you off to the Camping and Caravan Expo, Kembla Grange Racecourse. It's coming up July 10. If you love caravanning, camping, outdoors, you know, lighting fires, you know, fishing, being bitten by mozzies, all that type of stuff. The Caravan and Camping Expo at Kembla Grange Racecourse. I'll send you there coming up next with Trapdoor Trivia. And then the Oxford Dictionary has included some Australian words. We've invented them. And now, very prestigious, they're in the Oxford Dictionary. Go through some of those words next.
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15: Traffic on the M1, busy but moving southbound through Mount Pleasant past New Mount Pleasant Road. Fig Tree, heavy delays around Fig Tree Grove for the Princes Highway at the Avenue. Bulleye Pass, all clear in both directions. KFC's new lunchtime box full range packs an unreasonable amount of chicken into mouth-watering $5, $10 and $15 boxes until 2 p.m. Pick up only, not everywhere and not forever, no swaps. Mostly sunny today with tops of 21. I'm Erin Healy. That's the latest on Feel Good I-98.
3: 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I-98 News.
16: Across the Illawarra. Good afternoon. I'm Ashley Wright with your 3 o'clock news. The opposition and independents are not convinced Labor's gambling reforms strike the right balance. The federal government has introduced legislation to restrict when and how many wagering ads can be aired on TV and radio. Access to online gambling will also be stricter for under 18s. There's concern the proposed laws are too weak. The first wave of changes to the NDIS scheme are now in effect, causing concern among local families about further changes. Providers of digital platforms and those supporting independent living must now be registered with the regulator. Disability advocate Jo Russell says she's one of many regional families concerned they'll be swept up in the one-size-fits-all approach.
17: A lot of our providers are people we know. They're unregistered. And what makes them appealing is we know who they are. They really care about our family members because they probably already know them. For those smaller individual providers, if they have to register, well, they'll just close.
16: Almost Almost 6 hectares of bushland in Stanwell Park has been added to the southern end of the Royal National Park. It brings the parcel of land under the protection of the National Parks and Wildlife Service. The move secures a key missing link for the 67-kilometre Great Southern Walk connecting Lawrence Hargrave Drive, Stanwell Park Beach and Bald Hill Lookout. Two people have been arrested after climbing to the top of New York's Empire State Building and appearing to get engaged. The pair were atop the 443-metre building for at least 10 minutes, unfurling a large banner before climbing down. And Village People frontman Victor Willis has died at 74. He was the lead singer of the band that became famous in the 70s with hits including YMCA.
3: 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Call 131806 I98 Sport.
16: Blues utility Ethan Strange has gone down at training on the Gold Coast during an opposed session with Tweed Seagulls. The playmaker rolled his ankle at Seabus Super Stadium. He'll be monitored daily before a decision is made on his availability for next week's Origin Decider. And the FIFA World Cup's round of 32 is continuing to throw up plenty of drama. USA beat Bosnia 2-0. Harry Kane scored 2 goals to save England 2-1 against the Democratic Republic of Congo. Belgium scored 2 goals in the dying minutes to draw level with Senegal 2-2 before being awarded a controversial penalty just minutes before the game went to a shootout.
3: Southern Classic Cars, Coromel Street, now part of the Alto Group.
16: Sunny across the Illawarra, becoming windy tomorrow, reaching 18. Sunny tops of 17 forecast for Saturday. Right now in Coromel, it's 20 degrees on I-98.
18: Let's go!
3: Marjays.
18: Watch out for trapdoors.
3: Trapdoor. Trivia.
0: Yeah, hi there, it's Manjay. Welcome to Trapdoor Trivia, and you're going to the Caravan Camping Expo. It's happening July 10 for the whole weekend. Everything for the great outdoors. You know we love the great outdoors. 422-698-98 to play Trapdoor Trivia. All you have to do is answer the last question correctly and you'll be going from the UK. It's Dave. This is Rain Dance, I-98.
19: Let's get the party started. See you at the bar, you was hardly talking. That's when I knew that your heart was scarring. Friends to lovers need a part to star in. Like, wait, babe, let me...

0: five, it's Dave nine, Thames nine. Rain Dance.
1: Marjay's.
2: Watch out for trapdoors.
1: Trapdoor. Trivia.
0: Yeah, 4226-9898. You'll go to the Caravan and Camping Expo. It's a family pass. You have to get all these questions right. Well, that's not totally true. You just get the last question right. Hello, Joanne. Welcome.
3: Hello.
0: Is Brazil still in the World Cup? Yes or no?
3: Yes.
0: When talking about the weather, what does UV stand for?
3: UV ray.
0: What's it stand for? UV, what's it stand for?
3: Yeah, ultraviolet.
0: Yeah, thank you. All right. Which famous politician recently had his Commonwealth bank account hacked earlier in the week? Who was that?
3: Tony Amber. Whatever his name is, yeah.
0: No, that makes sense.
3: Sorry.
0: Nice. You don't need to apologise. I need to be apologising. Hello, Rhonda.
4: Hi, Marjo.
0: Which politician had his Commonwealth bank account hacked earlier in the week?
4: Albo.
0: Full name, please.
4: Oh, do I have to say it?
0: Yeah, you have to say it. Just say it. What's the big deal?
4: Anthony Albanese.
0: All right, thank you. Christian Horner, that's Horner, is famous for what sport?
4: Christian or yeah. Christian?
0: No, Christian. We don't need to be specific. You don't know, do you, Rhonda?
4: No, I don't.
0: Say it. Hey, Bronwyn, hello.
5: Hi.
0: Christian Horner is famous for what sport?
5: Soccer?
0: No, sorry.
5: No.
0: Bye. You can call back. All right, 4226-9898. Caravan and Camping Expo, plus you get to win Trapdoor Trivia. It's very famous.
6: No.
0: Hey, Jet.
6: Hello?
0: Put the radio down, Jet.
6: Sorry.
0: All right, jeez. Christian Horner is famous for what sport?
6: Netball.
0: What was that?
6: Netball.
0: No, you mess.
6: Happy birthday.
0: If you wish me a happy birthday, you'll be getting one of these. Hello, Chris.
7: G'day, mate.
0: Christian Horner. What's he do? What's he?
7: Formula One.
0: Yeah, probably. Thank you. Is Taylor Swift 32, 34, or 36?
7: Let's go with 34.
0: No, that's wrong. Sorry. Justin.
8: Hello, how are you going?
0: Yeah, is Taylor Swift 32, 34, or 36?
8: 34.
0: No. Bronwyn, hello.
9: Hi.
0: How old is Taylor Swift? 32, 34, or 36?
9: 36.
0: Thank you. What is the capital of America?
9: California? No.
0: Bronwyn, please. Bronwyn, what is going on in your life?
9: Not much.
0: That's a state.
9: Oh, I know.
0: No, you don't know. Sorry.
9: No.
0: Bye.
10: Call is being recorded.
0: What is going on here, Joanne? Hello.
3: Hello.
0: Don't put me on hold. What is the capital of America?
3: It is the United States.
0: What's the capital of the United States of America?
3: Oh, bloody New York, is it?
0: Oh, my God. What a disaster. Hello, Tilly.
11: Oh, hi.
0: What is the capital of America?
11: Washington, D.C.
0: Did Netflix start in 1997, 2009, or 2001, Tilly?
11: 2001.
0: No, wrong. Justin, hello.
12: I'm back.
0: All right. Put the radio down. How many times do I have to tell you?
12: Sorry.
0: Jesus. Did Netflix start in 97, 2009, or 2001?
12: 97.
0: Yes. If you bought shares back then, you'd be a multi-billionaire. Is Sydney closer to Brisbane or Melbourne?
12: Brisbane.
0: No. These are the easiest questions ever. Nelly, hello.
13: Hello.
0: Is Sydney closer to Brisbane or Melbourne?
13: To Brisbane.
0: No. No. Peter.
14: G'day.
0: Is Sydney closer to Brisbane or Melbourne?
14: Melbourne.
0: Thank you. The Tour de France is what type of sport?
14: Cycling.
0: Do you wear a bit of Lycra, Peter?
14: No. I can't feel the front.
0: Ah, all right, cool. You were very quick to say no. Not that there's anything wrong with that.
14: No, the
0: lead singer of this band... recently died. What's the name of the band?
14: It would be the Village People.
0: It would be, yeah. All right. Hey, congratulations. You're going along to the Caravan and Camping Expo. How good is that?
14: Yeah, excellent. Thank you.
0: It is a lot of fun. Do you camp? Do you?
14: I do, actually, yeah.
0: Oh, look at you. You love a bit of camping. All right.
14: Yeah.
0: Congratulations, family pass all yours. Caravanexpo.com for those tickets. It's Natasha Bedingfield.

0: In Excess.
1: You're one of my kind.
0: Oh, 998. Scott, what's going on? Let's have a chat. What can I do for you?
2: I'll be blatantly short and sharp with you here, Marge. I forgot that it's my missus' birthday tomorrow.
0: Right. And what do you want me to do about it?
2: I need a voucher.
0: I don't have a voucher. Get into the drawer to go see Harry Styles.
2: As if you'd even go see Harry Styles.
0: I'm going to see Harry Styles.
2: True. Hey, can I say something too?
0: Yeah, you can say something. As long as
2: I seen you on the TV the other day, and what are we doing with your head? Your hair.
0: Well, I shave my head because I'm a man. I'm very masculine.
2: Right. How tall are you?
0: Looks aren't important to me.
2: Yeah. How tall are you?
0: The size of very important, but looks aren't important to me. Now I've got to go. See you later.
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That's Rihanna here at i98. Coming up after 4 o'clock, Mamma Mia the Musical. It's live at IPAC. Take a chance on me. If you've taken a chance on love, good or bad, you can win those tickets. Mamma Mia. How can you resist? And coming up, those words included in the Oxford Dictionary. It's Ariana Grande on i98.

0: It's I-98, that music that makes you feel good. Hey, it's Marjay this afternoon. And you know who would be very happy with this story? Pauline Hanson. Because the Oxford Dictionary has included 17 Australian words and phrases. Apparently, we're officially contributing to the English language. You know, in some parts of the world, they're writing Shakespeare, where we're giving the world words like servo and brekkie and snag. A flog apparently means studious. Here I was thinking that flog meant wanker, so obviously I don't know Australian sayings yet. We've got yeah, nah, which has been included. My kid says yeah, nah, which is confusing to me because he agrees and immediately disagrees. So then I'm in this, like, weird conundrum. Donkey vote, check out chick, which I didn't think you could say anymore because it's very gender specific. And my local Coles employs men on the checkout, which is weird. It's amazing that yeah, nah now sits alongside, you know, Shakespearean language. Maybe this should be the test for new Australians. If somehow you arrive in the country, yeah, nah, that's a no. If they say nah, yeah, that's a yes. If they say not here to f*** spiders, it means that they're ready to go to work. And if they call you a good bastard, congratulations. You've received one of the highest honours in the country. Welcome. Here's your citizenship.
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0: That's Bieber and music that makes you feel good here at i98. Ned and Josh tomorrow morning back from 6, drawing the winner of those tickets to go see the fabulously talented Harry Styles. It's all part of i98 FM's Feel Good ticket list, and still more chances to get into that draw coming up next. But on the way after the news, Mamma Mia, the musical live at the IPAC. Take a chance on me. About the time you've taken a chance on a date, good or bad, and you could win those tickets coming up.
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0: Zambrero has dropped a new fat tucker. 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
1: Chasing the prize in the NPL 2026. The Wollongong Wolves are on the prowl. 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This Sunday, the Wolves take on St George City FA at Macedonia Park, Berkeley. Kickoff at 3. Let's show everyone what football in the Illawarra and South Coast is all about.
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6: I-98 Traffic.
7: Traffic on the M1, busy but moving southbound through Mount Pleasant past New Mount Pleasant Road, Fig Tree, heavy delays around Fig Tree Grove for the Princes Highway at the Avenue, Bulleye Pass, all clear in both directions. KFC's new lunchtime box full range packs an unreasonable amount of chicken into mouth-watering $5, $10 and $15 boxes until 2 p.m. Pick up only, not everywhere and not forever, no swaps. Mostly sunny today with tops of 21. I'm Erin Healy, that's the latest on Feel Good I-98.
6: 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I-98 News.
8: And sunny across the Illawarra. Good afternoon. I'm Ashley Wright with your 4 o'clock news. The federal government has introduced legislation to restrict gambling advertising. The rules will limit the time and amount of ads shown on TV and radio throughout the day. Wagering companies will also be banned from advertising on player jerseys and at sports grounds. Communications Minister Annika Wells has told Parliament the changes strike the right balance.
9: It will be up to online platforms to implement these restrictions, and if they choose not to, then the rules are clear. They can't show gambling ads at any time to anyone.
8: An entangled humpback whale has been freed by rescue crews on the south coast. It was first spotted trailing green rope and white floats off Bondi on Saturday, and crews managed to attach a satellite tracker to it just before sunset. The National Parks and Wildlife Disentanglement Team were deployed to the far south coast on Monday after it began sending signals. They cut it free and the whale dislodged the remaining gear with a tail flick. A man has allegedly been caught drink driving while more than three times over the legal blood alcohol limit in Windang overnight. It's alleged he drove through a school zone on the wrong side of the road before mounting the curb on Oakland Avenue around 8:30 a.m. A short time later, police found the car in the drive-through of a bottle shop. The 64-year-old man allegedly returned a reading of 0.162 and was arrested. He's been charged with high-range PCA and driving while disqualified and will face court in August. The Australian Reptile Park has welcomed a tiny Komodo dragon hatchling. It marks the third successful breeding attempt on the world's largest lizard species in Australia. The park's operation manager Brandon Gifford says Sundra could grow to almost 3 metres in length.
10: He's hatched out about 30 centimetres in length. And when you look, put him next to the egg that he hatched out of, it looks like he's twice the size. So they really cram up in that. And as soon as they hatch, they move up into the trees in the forest canopy. So they kind of want to be big from the get-go.
8: And a number of the country's favourite slang words and phrases have been included in a new intake to the Oxford English Dictionary. They include yeah, nah, check out chick and duva, which originated in the Australian Army.
6: Power your home or business with Aussie-owned Red Energy. 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
8: There could soon be another former rugby league player in the NFL. The Brisbane Broncos have released Ben Tiakura to pursue a career in the US following a six-week NFL training camp. And the USA, Belgium and England have all advanced to the round of 16 at the FIFA World Cup.
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8: Fine and sunny across the Illawarra, becoming windy tomorrow, reaching 18. Sunny tops of 17 forecast for Saturday. Right now in Dapto, it's 19 degrees on I-98.
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12: Yeah, don't miss your chance to get into the draw to see Harry Styles, the Together Together World Tour. It hits Australia later this year. You could be there in the draw tomorrow morning with Ned and Josh, your cue to call. That's coming up really soon. Taylor Swift, it's Opalite, I-98.

0: Street Boys.
1: I-98. Take a chance on me.
0: Yeah, 422-698-98 right now for your chance to go see Mamma Mia, the fabulous musical, live at the IPAC Theatre. 422-698-98. Take a chance on me about the time that you took a chance on a date, on love, on romance, on, you know, hooking up, whatever. You know, yesterday somebody told me the story. They recounted the story of how they met in a hardware store. And, you know, hardware stores, they're very conducive to romance. 422-698-98 right now. Mamma Mia. How can you resist it?

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0: All right, take a chance on me for your chance to go see Mamma Mia, the musical at the IPAC Theatre. Pam's got a story of when she took a chance on love. Yeah, Pam, hello, welcome, you there?
2: Oh, I met my love when I was at high school.
0: What year was that, Pam?
2: Form 3.
0: It was so long ago, you don't even remember.
2: Yeah, it was 52 years the other day.
0: Were you doing English? Were you doing maths? What was going down?
2: He was working at a menswear shop in Warrawong, Bob Fisher's Menswear.
0: Oh, so, sorry, you weren't in school.
2: I was.
0: Oh, you were in school. Oh, this could be very dangerous.
2: And
0: hold on.
2: I met him at a birthday party. I was 15 and he was 17.
0: That's all right. Were you drinking Pepsi? What was happening?
2: Sorry?
0: Were you drinking Pepsi at this party? What was happening?
2: Well, we fell in love at the party.
0: Wow, that was quick. Why? What did he do that made you fall in love?
2: How he looked. He looked so handsome.
0: And how does he look now, 52 years later? Not as handsome, I'm guessing.
2: Well, he's not around now.
0: Oh, sorry. I shouldn't have brought that up.
2: He passed away.
0: Oh, sorry. My condolences. I do apologise.
2: Yeah, he's been gone 11 years.
0: I thought he was still around. And, what impressed you that he was working at a menswear store? He could get, socks and jock

0: half price.
1: He was a gentleman. He dressed like a gentleman. That was the only gentleman shop in Warrawong.
0: I see. Old school. Nobody dresses like a gentleman now. They wear those stupid three-quarter pants and Crocs.
1: 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Plastic shoes.
0: Oh, it's disgusting, Pam. Well, listen, I'm happy that you found love. And unfortunately, he's not here anymore. But hey, you still have some fond memories.
1: Yes, because we went to see ABBA live.
0: All right, thank you, Pam. 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
4: Traffic on the M1, busy but moving in both directions from Gwynville all the way through to Berkeley past Northcliffe Drive. Dapto, heavy delays around Dapto Mall for the Princes Highway at Mumbara Street. Oak Flats, New Lake Entrance Road, busy southbound approaching Pioneer Drive. 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I'm Erin Healy. 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

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Hey, coming up in a sec, i98FM's Feel Good Ticket List. You could be on it. Harry Styles. Drawn tomorrow with Ned and Josh here at i98.

0: Maroon 5, it's I-98, and This Love. And speaking of love, oh, what a segue. That's unbelievable. Now, look, I don't sit around at my local cafe, right, talking with friends about Travis Kelce and Taylor Swift. Oh, Travis and Kelce, they're getting married. Oh, so exciting. But it's a big news story, right? And as a professional broadcaster, I'm supposed to sort of mirror what people are talking about. This is being covered now by CNN and also the Sydney Morning Herald. And when the Sydney Morning Herald covers it, you know that it's a pretty big story. So the rumor is they're going to get married in the next couple of days. They're going to get married on the 3rd of July in the US, which is Taylor's favorite number. CNN has also said that they've taken out a permit for Madison Square Garden, which again seems to indicate that it's going to be a huge wedding. All these celebrities are flying into New York City right now. They've got no other reason to be there other than this wedding. Now, this wedding threatens to overshadow the World Cup and, not only that, the 250th anniversary of America's independence, which, of course, happens on the 4th of July. So it is a very, very big event. Travis Kelce and Taylor Swift getting married in the next couple of days. And like I said the other day, right, there are far more pressing things. Who the cares?
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3: Traffic on the M1, busy but moving in both directions from Winville all the way through to Berkeley past Northcliffe Drive. Dapto, heavy delays around Dapto Mall for the Princes Highway at Mumbara Street. Oak Flats, New Lake Entrance Road, busy southbound approaching Pioneer Drive. 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Windy tomorrow with tops of 18. I'm Erin Healy. 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
0: Oh, yeah, it's big. Let's get some people in the draw. This is Linda. Hello.
3: Hello. How are you?
0: Good. Big Harry Styles fan, I can tell.
3: Yeah, oh, yes. My daughter is anyway.
0: Oh, the daughter. Yeah, it's all right for middle-aged women to admit that they fancy Harry Styles, you know. It's okay.
3: Yeah, look, he's a bit cute.
0: Yeah, he's a bit cute. All right, now you're getting a bit weird. All right, just calm down. Calm down a little bit. You're in the draw tomorrow morning with Ned and Josh. Good work.
3: Thank you. Thanks so much.
0: Hello, Dan.
4: How are we going?
0: Oh, look at you, big Harry Styles fan.
4: Take it easy.
0: No, that's all right. It's all right to admit that. It doesn't mean anything.
4: Mate, I've been called worse. Come on.
0: Well, do you like Harry Styles, or is this for your daughter or something?
4: My wife's a fan. My daughter's a fan. There's a few fans.
0: Massive issues. If your wife's a fan, you might as well just give up now. Forget about it.
4: Come on, man. Don't be like that.
0: Harry Styles and you, there's no comparison. You're in the draw, Dan. Good work.
4: Get on board, Marge. You're a legend.
0: See you, buddy. Bye.
4: Bye, bro.
0: Good luck. That'll be drawn tomorrow with Ned and Josh. It's all thanks to Flinders Street Dermatology. 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
1: I-98 Traffic.
19: Traffic on the M1 moving slowly in both directions from Gwynville through to Berkeley past Northcliff Drive. Fig Tree, heavy delays around Fig Tree Grove for the Princess Highway at the Avenue. Bulleye Pass, all clear in both directions. KFC's new lunchtime box full range packs an unreasonable amount of chicken into mouth-watering $5, $10 and $15 boxes until 2 p.m. Pick up only, not everywhere and not forever, no swaps. Sunny tomorrow with tops of 18. I'm Erin Healy. That's the latest on Feel Good I-98.
1: RMV Lawyers, always where you are. I-98 News.
20: Night ahead. Good evening. I'm Ashley Wright with your 5 o'clock news. The federal government has introduced legislation to restrict gambling advertising. The rules will limit the time and amount of ads shown on TV and radio throughout the day. Wagering companies will also be banned from advertising on player jerseys and at sports grounds. Communications Minister Annika Wells has told Parliament the changes strike the right balance.
21: It will be up to online platforms to implement these restrictions, and if they choose not to, then the rules are clear. They can't show gambling ads at any time to anyone.
20: An entangled humpback whale has been freed by rescue crews on the south coast. It was first spotted trailing green rope and white floats off Bondi on Saturday, and crews managed to attach a satellite tracker to it just before sunset. The National Parks and Wildlife Disentanglement Team were deployed to the far south coast on Monday after it began sending signals. They cut it free and the whale dislodged the remaining gear with a tail flick. A man has allegedly been caught driving while more than three times over the legal blood alcohol limit in Windang overnight. It's alleged he drove through a school zone on the wrong side of the road before mounting the curb on Oakland Avenue around 8:30 a.m. A short time later, police found the car in the drive-thru of a bottle shop. The 64-year-old man allegedly returned a reading of 0.162 and was arrested. He's been charged with high-range PCA and driving while disqualified. He'll face court in August. The Australian Reptile Park has welcomed a tiny Komodo dragon hatchling. It marks the third successful breeding attempt of the world's largest lizard species in Australia, and a number of the country's favourite slang words and phrases have been included in a new intake to the Oxford English Dictionary. They include yeah, nah, check out chick and duva, which originated in the Australian Army.
1: Power your home or business with Aussie-owned Red Energy. Call 131806 I-98 Sport.
20: There could soon be another former rugby league player in the NFL. The Brisbane Broncos have released Ben Tiakura to pursue a career in the US following a six-week NFL training camp, and the USA, Belgium and England have all advanced to the round of 16 at the FIFA World Cup.
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20: A clear night ahead, becoming windy tomorrow, reaching 18. Sunny tops of 17 forecast for Saturday. Right now in Dapto, it's 18 degrees on I-98.
2: Making the Illawarra feel good. It feels
22: good. I-98. Oh man, I love it.
1: This is

0: It's i98, that music that makes you feel good. Hey, it's Marjay this afternoon. And you know who would be very happy with this story? Pauline Hanson. Because the Oxford Dictionary has included 17 Australian words and phrases. Apparently, we're officially contributing to the English language. You know, in some parts of the world, they're writing Shakespeare, where we're giving the world words like servo and brekkie and snag. A flog apparently means studious. Here I was thinking that flog meant wanker. So obviously I don't know Australian sayings yet. We've got yeah, nah, which has been included. My kid says yeah, nah, which is confusing to me because he agrees and immediately disagrees. So then I'm in this like weird conundrum. Donkey vote, check out chick, which I didn't think you could say anymore because it's very gender specific. And my local Coles employs men on the checkout, which is weird. It's amazing that yeah, nah now sits alongside, you know, Shakespearean language. Maybe this should be the test for new Australians. If somehow you arrive in the country, yeah, nah, that's a no. If they say nah, yeah, that's a yes. If they say not here to f*** spiders, it means that they're ready to go to work. And if they call you a good bastard, congratulations. You've received one of the highest honours in the country. Welcome. Here's your citizenship.
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3: Traffic on the M line, busy in both directions from Grenville through to Berkeley past Northcliff Jibe. Victory, heavy delays around Victory Grove for the Princes Highway at the Avenue. Bulleye Pass, all clear in both directions. 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

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Let's do some brand new music. You're going to love this song. It's Sienna Spiro. She's only 20 from the UK. Started off in her boudoir, singing and just uploading the videos to TikTok. There's something to this TikTok. You should do it tonight. You need some talent, though. Sienna Spiro and Material Lover at i98.

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2: Traffic on the M1, busy in both directions from Gwynville through to Berkeley Pass, Northcliffe Drive. Fig Tree heavy delays around Fig Tree Grove for the Princes Highway at the Avenue. Bulleye Pass all clear in both directions. KFC's new lunchtime box full range packs an unreasonable amount of chicken into mouth-watering $5, $10 and $15 boxes until 2 p.m. Pick up only, not everywhere and not forever, no swaps. Partly cloudy tomorrow with tops of 18. I'm Erin Healy. 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

0: Olivia Dean, Man I Need, here at I-98. Good luck to the Socceroos playing Egypt this coming Saturday morning, nice and early at 4 o'clock. The Americans made it through today to the World Cup, the next round of 16. If they win the World Cup, you do realise Donald Trump will take full credit, even though, you know, a week before the World Cup started, he thought soccer or football was played by illegal immigrants in some backwater somewhere. There's going to be venue changes right across the country to accommodate the fans, which is good. In New South Wales, venues showing the game can be open from 3 a.m, plus those which were meant to close at, say, 1 or 2, they can just stay open all night, hey? Big slumber party. I'll be having a scotch at like 6:30 in the morning, then coming to work. Drink responsibly, of course. And go the Socceroos.
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13: Traffic on the M1, busy but moving in both directions from Gwynville through to Berkeley past Northcliff Drive. Victory, heavy delays around Victory Grove for the Princes Highway at the Avenue. Balai Pass, all clear in both directions. KFC's new lunchtime box full range packs an unreasonable amount of chicken into mouth-watering $5, $10 and $15 boxes. Until 2 p.m, pick up only, not everywhere and not forever, no swaps. Becoming windy tomorrow with tops of 18. I'm Erin Healy, that's the latest on Feel Good I-98.
1: 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I-98 News.
14: A clear
4: a night ahead. Good evening. I'm Ashley Wright with your 6 o'clock news. The opposition and independents are not convinced Labor's gambling reforms strike the right balance. The federal government has introduced legislation to restrict when and how many wagering ads can be aired on TV and radio. Access to online gambling will also be stricter for under 18s. There's concern the proposed laws are too weak. Kaima Council appears set to wear the cost of its upcoming by-election. Councillors had hoped to avoid the estimated $200,000 vote following independent Mike Keynes's resignation, but the Office of Local Government says current legislation won't allow it because the vacancy occurred more than 18 months before the next council election. Eligible voters are still expected to head to the polls on August 22nd. Advocates are calling for two multiple sclerosis medications to be left on the pharmaceutical benefit scheme. There's a chance they'll be removed after their manufacturers rejected a bid to lower prices. MS Australia spokesperson Dr. Julia Morahan says they're very effective treatments.
14: No single therapy is going to be optimal for every individual. So MS Australia's view is that all treatments that have been deemed to be effective by the Therapeutic Goods Administration, we would like to be subsidised on the pharmaceutical benefit scheme.
4: Medical supplies have been stolen from another shark bite trauma kit on the Illawarra coast. The latest incident at Ferry Meadow Surf Club marks the third reported theft since the kits were installed last week. The kits are intended for emergencies involving major trauma or severe blood loss after a shark attack. Surf Life Saving Illawarra is urging people to leave them untouched unless someone's life is at risk. And two people have been arrested after climbing to the top of New York's Empire State Building and appearing to get engaged. The pair were atop the 443-metre building for at least 10 minutes, unfurling a large banner before climbing down.
1: 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I-98 Sport.
4: Shell Harbour debutant Jack Bostock is receiving plenty of support from his Origin teammates as he prepares for his first appearance in the Sky Blue jersey. Back rower Hudson Young says Bostock will be right at home.
15: Hats off to Jack. I think he's earned his selection and he plays in Suncorp nearly every second week, so he'll be ready for it.
4: And USA, Belgium and England have moved into the round of 16 with wins at the FIFA World Cup.
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4: A clear night ahead, becoming windy tomorrow, reaching 18. Sunny tops of 17 forecast for Saturday. Right now in Thoreau, it's 15 degrees on I-98.
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0: Leona Lewis, Bleeding Love at 10.98. Hey, Ned and Josh, they're back tomorrow morning from 6, filling in for Christian and Bella. If you're in the draw to see Harry Styles, make sure you're listening because tomorrow you could be heading to see Harry Styles in Sydney in December. It's all part of i98FM's Feel Good Ticket List. More tickets to go see Hilary Duff. We've got Post Malone and Guns N' Roses. All thanks to Flinders Street Dermatology. Back tomorrow.
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3: Traffic on the M1, busy but moving in both directions from Gwynville through to Berkeley past Northcliff Drive. Victory, heavy delays around Victory Grove for the Princes Highway at the Avenue. Balai Pass, all clear in both directions. 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

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All right, this is new, it's Teddy Swims, Mr. Know-It-All. It plays now at I-98.

0: It's Usher and Caught Up here at I-98. Music that makes you feel good. Let's take this call. Yes, yeah, Scott, what's going on there, buddy? What can I do for you?
1: I'll be blatantly short and sharp with you here, Marge. I forgot that it's my missus' birthday tomorrow.
0: Right, and what do you want me to do about it?
1: I need a voucher.
0: I don't have a voucher. Get into the draw to go see Harry Styles.
1: As if you'd even go see Harry Styles.
0: I'm going to see Harry Styles.
1: True. Hey, can I say something too?
0: Yeah, you can say something, as long as
1: I seen you on the TV the other day, and what are we doing with your head, your hair?
0: Well, I shave my head because I'm a man. I'm very masculine.
1: Right. How tall are you?
0: Looks aren't important to me.
1: Yeah, right. How tall are you?
0: The size of my very important, but... But looks aren't important to me. Now I've got to go. See you later.
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4: Traffic on the M1, busy in both directions through Berkeley Pass and Northcliffe Drive. Victory, heavy delays around Victory Grove for the Princes Highway at the Avenue. Bulleye Pass, all clear in both directions. KFC is a new lunchtime box full range, packs an unreasonable amount of chicken into mouth-watering $5, $10 and $15 boxes. 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Becoming windy tomorrow with chops of 18. I'm Erin Healy. That's the latest on Feel Good I-98.
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0: Lady Gaga, Born This Way, across the Illawarra Music that makes you feel good here at I-98. Don't forget the Eat Street food markets are on tonight in the mall. Always heaps of people. It's great to see. And tomorrow, Ned and Josh giving away those Harry Styles tickets. Plus your chance to win heaps more, including Hilary Duff, Post Malone, and Guns N' Roses. It's part of I-98FM's Feel Good Ticket List. It's back tomorrow. Stick around for Ned and Josh. They're next.
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1: I-98 Traffic.
12: Traffic on the M1, busy but moving southbound through Berkeley past Northcliffe Drive. Victory, we've got some delays around Victory Grove for the Princes Highway at the Avenue. Valaya Pass, seeing some minor congestion in both directions. 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Becoming windy tomorrow with tops of 18. I'm Erin Healy. That's the latest on Feel Good I-98.
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1: 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It's Ned and Josh at night on I-98.
13: Welcome to Ned and Josh at night. Thank you very much for joining us. It is going to sound a lot like when we did Ned and Josh for breakfast when we filled in for Christian and Bella.
14: Almost identical.
13: Almost identical.
14: Almost identical.
13: But this is our show. We own this one, the night show.
14: Yeah.
13: I don't know if we own it. We'll find out how quickly we don't.
14: I think we do own it because I think there's not a lot of competition.
13: I don't think Christian and Bella are going to fill in for us on the night show.
14: No one's banging at the door going, let us in, we want this show.
13: Okay, fine, that's ours. That's okay, it's ours. But Ned, we're going to do a little bit of a look back on something from this morning that was incredible.
14: Yeah, exactly right. I've kept it under wraps, Illawarra, and quite frankly, it's damn commendable that I've kept it so under wraps, but I'm actually a mystic.
13: Mm.
14: heard of Professor X? I'm like him, except less impressive, because I can tell exactly how many cups of coffee someone's had in the morning, and I don't expect you to take my word for it, Illawarra, so I proved it this morning.
13: Hey, we're going to have a little bit of a listen back to that, and how incredibly underwhelmingly impressive it is. Something can be underwhelming and impressive at the same time. It's incredible. You're going to find out how up on Ned and Josh at night.
14: Yeah, it is one of the very few things on planet Earth that it's more impressive when you explain it than when you actually show someone you're doing it.

0: Dead and Josh at Night on the Illawarra's Feel Good I-98.
1: Illawarra.
0: Yes.
2: Take a seat. Well, you're probably already seating if you're listening to the radio.
1: Sitting?
2: I have a feeling that most of them will be seated if they're listening to this right now. But let me introduce to you a little skill that I have that involves the mystic. We call it the coffee countdown.
1: Do you want to explain what it is before I play the intro?
2: Absolutely not.
1: Yeah, okay, you want to go?
0: Yes. Coffee.
2: I think that's perfect. You know what? I think that's actually explanation enough.
1: That's too much. Yeah. It's too much explanation of
2: anything. No, what I want you to do is get on the phone right now, Illawarra, and then we'll just have a conversation. Look, I might ask you a question or two, at most two.
1: Mm-hmm.
2: And from the information gathered from that, I will be able to predict exactly how many coffees you've had in a morning.
1: Yeah.
2: Now, I've been a radio announcer. I know you can't tell from this morning show, but I've been on a radio announcer for over a decade. My other profession that I've done for half a decade was I was a barista.
1: Yes.
2: And so you eventually, after a while, after doing this for 5 or 6 years, you start to pick up on exactly how many cups of coffee people have had when they're coming to you.
1: Yes.
2: Because you need to be, it's a lot like your RSA. You're responsible for your customers. If someone comes in pretty erratic saying, I want a long black with 15 shots, you go, no way. Absolutely not.
1: No, you've had enough. You're over-caffeinated.
2: You're at if your limit.
1: Yes.
2: If anything, I should send you home in a taxi.
1: Mm.
2: But fortunately, when you've had too much coffee, you still can drive.
1: Yeah, it's good. It's good that way.
2: Get on the phone right now, and I will be able to, by just, again, having a quick chat to you, not coffee-related either. I'm obviously not going to be like, how many coffees could you have in a morning? It's just going to be a regular conversation, and I will be able to accurately predict exactly how many coffees they are. Don't believe me. Watch this.
0: Coffee.
1: Julie is on the line right now. So all you're going to do is just talk to Julie and guess how many coffees she's had.
2: Look, I've explained it enough.
1: Yep.
2: Let me just put it into full effect. Julie from Fig Tree, how are you doing this morning?
3: Good, thank you. How are you?
2: Look, I'm doing all right. I'm doing pretty well, actually, Julie, now that I think about it.
1: You're a mystic, Julie. This is very, very exciting. Do you believe this ability is real or do you think this is not going to work?
3: Absolutely, it's going to work.
2: I believe so as well. Thank you very much, Julie. I need whatever the opposite of naysayers is. That's who I need for this segment. Julie, do you have any kids?
3: Yes, three.
2: Three. All right. What do you got? That's probably a better
3: one.
2: Two boys and a girl. Okay. And are they all in high school, all in primary school, all out of school? Where are they at?
3: Kindergarten and daycare.
1: Tremendous. All right. I would say a lot of coffee. There's potentially quite a bit of caffeine this morning.
2: You've unfortunately shown me your psychic hand, Julie. And I'm going to say that this morning, actually, you know what? It's just come to me. I was going to guess something else, but it struck me like a bolt of lightning. Julie, I think you've had one cup of coffee this morning.
3: You are correct.
1: That's actually incredible. That is actually incredible.
3: Good job.
2: Yes, Julie. Thanks, Julie. I was going to say, that's not enough praise, quite frankly. If you'd like to lay it on a little thicker, that'd be just fine. Look.
3: Yay! Good job!
2: I didn't think she was actually going.
1: Julie does have toddlers. You're right.
2: Yeah, Julie, I think, is wanting a prize for this.
0: Coffee.
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5: I-98 Traffic.
6: Traffic on the M1, busy but moving southbound through Berkeley past Northcliffe Drive. Fig Tree, we've got some delays around Fig Tree Grove for the Princes Highway at the Avenue. Valai Pass, seeing some minor congestion in both directions. 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Becoming windy tomorrow with tops of 18. I'm Erin Healy. That's the latest on Feel Good I-98.
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0: You got Ned and Josh tonight. Ned, I'm excited to say that we have an update from somebody who has bravely told their story, and we have a little bit more news about that individual.
1: Nice.
0: The man who a couple of months ago went viral on the internet for... Oh, by the way, before we start this, Christian Bella do a thing called Naughty 640. This is not naughty. It's actually quite a nice story. It's
1: wholesome.
0: Just, it's more that I'm going to say words that are somewhat...
1: What words? Can you give us a vocabulary of words?
0: Penis.
1: Okay, penis.
0: It's not breakfast radio friendly, sure, yeah, traditionally, but this is Naughty 640.
1: We're talking about anatomy parts,
0: yeah,
1: though.
0: We could
1: use far more coarse words than penis.
0: And we won't. We could and we won't.
1: We'll be respectful.
0: I shan't. But Ned, this guy who has come out and has said to everybody that he's diagnosed with a micropenis, has what he believes to be the world's smallest one.
1: That's not what you want.
0: He has apparently been offered a $20,000 enhancement procedure for free by a Beverly Hills doctor.
1: That's pretty nice. That's really nice. I also think...
0: For the Beverly Hills doctor, I guess it's something to hang your hat on.
1: Yeah, exactly.
0: Like, make it big enough to hang your hat on. But he's gonna definitely be able to say, I helped this guy, yeah.
1: I honestly don't think you want the smallest or the biggest.
0: No,
1: but I think you really want in the Goldilocks, the sweet, something in between.
0: Just
1: I don't want the smallest. And that then sucks because if they enhance this man, that means number two in the line drops down to number one. And then this is a sort of a never-ending story of you have to enhance all these people until we all have the exact same size.
0: Everybody is sort of everybody who might be in the number two spot are like, don't do this. Don't get the procedure.
1: But I'm glad that, please. I'm hanging my hat a lot on the fact that I'm not the smallest.
0: Apparently it's a non-surgical filler injection procedure.
1: Not
0: like everybody
1: that.
0: Just winced, but it's aimed at increasing girth.
1: Okay. Mm. I get what you mean now.
0: Yeah.
1: Mm-hmm. I mean, he's the surgeon. What do I know? I don't know how any of this works.
0: I've certainly never injected anything.
1: No, I try to avoid any kind of that stuff. But okay.
0: The interesting news here is this has been reported on by TMZ, a bunch of news outlets, but I actually have a quote from the man at the center of all of this, the man with the smallest penis.
1: Not the
0: in
1: surgeon,
0: the
1: smallest penis man. Okay,
0: and,
1: great.
0: If we just take a quick listen to that. Yep. Well, it's actually not really about the story. It's just him having a chat about something else. But
1: that's really funny,
0: there he
1: man.
0: Is.
1: That's really funny. I like that we...
0: it's a worldwide exclusive here on iNightingale.
1: Undercut any niceness of being like, hey, let's spare a thought for this guy. And then you've used it to belittle me.
0: No, I got the quote from the man. I don't know what you're talking
1: well,
0: about.
1: Well, I'm looking forward to my upcoming surgery. It's going to change a lot about my life.
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14: 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That's when I knew that your heart was scarring. 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

0: Ned and Josh at Night on the Illawarra's Feel Good. I-98. We've still got one more hour of Ned and Josh at Night, but Ned, I can't continue the show without telling you you've got a big big old bat in the cave.
1: Do I?
0: Yeah, big booger just hanging in your nose there. And you know what? You could feel it because you went straight for the right nostril then when you tried to pick it out.
1: I just got it. It's so funny because I just tried to fix it because I kind of felt,
0: there's a twitch.
1: I'm like, there's something going on. And then I try to fix it and then often it makes it way worse. It's like
0: you're extracting part of it.
1: As you would put it, I've brought the bat to the front of the cave. Yes. It was right up in the crevice of my cave.
0: The Beale's about to shoot out the waterfall,
1: whole thing.
0: All right.
1: I'm not kidding. What does that mean? I'm just going to like Bushman's hanky all over the desk.
0: Gross.
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1: Leisure Coast Kitchens.

0: You got Ned and Josh at night, and we have one more hour together, guys. And I am very excited to say we actually got to the bottom of something this morning. We were talking about the movie they're filming at Port Kembla.
1: Quite often on this show, we will bring you a problem with no solution. Today, we actually cracked the case.
0: Chris Hemsworth's brand new movie, Extraction 3, is being filmed at Port Kembla, and we got to the bottom of some Hollywood goss.
1: Hollywood.
0: We're going to let you know what that sounded like a little bit later on. It's Ned and Josh at night.
2: They say the holy water's watered down, and this town's lost its faith. Our colors will fade.

0: Dilawarra's Feel Good, I-98. You've got Ned and Josh at night.
1: This is exciting because I don't know if you've seen, but apparently down at Port Kembla, people are shooting guns and stuff at a ship, and it's all okay.
2: Because it's on film.
1: Because it's part of the movie.
2: Hollywood.
1: Hollywood's in town.
2: Yeah, exactly right. It's incredibly exciting. I feel like, and there's so many more because I didn't think government give like a, well, I don't really know, but I think they approved or put in place some measures to make that a bunch of films be filmed in Australia.
1: Yeah, a lot of films being filmed around the Illawarra as well.
2: Yeah, which is
1: very exciting.
2: Rad. It's really cool.
1: Filming a bunch of long barrel guns and pistols shooting at the ship that was anchored off Port Kembla. It's a whole situation.
2: You want to make sure it's definitely,
1: I
2: mean, yeah.
1: That's what I was like. I was watching some of the videos that came out yesterday on social media. I'm like, we're sure that's, and then they panned across to like a, like a trailer where a bunch of crew was sitting. I was like, oh, good. Okay.
2: Yeah,
1: right.
2: Yeah, it does seem like people are aware.
1: So we're here filming Home and Away. I have no idea what those guys are doing.
2: And just broke onto the set.
1: Just make sure. Just make sure.
2: As long as everyone's across what's going on and there's some catering in the background, it should be okay.
1: 4226-9898. What the hell's going on? Does anybody know?
2: Yeah.
1: Because there's rumors going around that it could be Extraction 3.
2: Oh, yeah.
1: That's a Hemsworth job, isn't it?
2: Yeah, from Netflix.
1: But there's also
2: the first two are really good.
1: There's
2: I like them.
1: A movie called The Big Fix, which apparently has Mark Wahlberg in it. So it could be
2: Marky
1: that
2: Mark.
1: Too. Bit of Marky Mark and the Funky Bunch.
2: Well, yeah, Tim Roth was just here. He filmed a movie called, it had 7 in the title, but that's already
1: tremendous,
2: out.
1: Mate. Yeah, well done. Great
2: insight. That you'll only get from the Ned and Josh in the morning. Yeah. That's unparalleled insight.
1: If anybody knows, someone's got to know. Someone's listening to this. Right now, who knows the whole thing? Screw an NDA. Just give us a call.
2: Well, we're not going to ask you. Just say no.
1: I'll ask you for details. I'll ask you for explicit details.
2: We're not gonna hook you up to a lie detector.
1: What's the script? Run us through the script. Have you got the script?
2: How much are the actors making before taxes?
1: Read it all to us right now. Who likes what food?
2: Who's really difficult to work
1: with? Where are you keeping the guns? Anyway, look, no, there's questions we probably won't ask, but if you do know anything, we'd love to hear from you. This is very...
2: I like that we've almost guaranteed that no one's going to call.
1: This is very exciting, though.
2: Yeah.
1: It is very exciting. And I like every time a movie's filmed in Australia, because what I enjoy most is looking at Australian things in movies that aren't supposed to be there. And you know, the rest of the world won't notice.
2: Yeah.
1: Like you'll be watching a scene. I think it's in The Matrix. It's big Commonwealth Bank logo.
2: Yep.
1: Like there it is.
2: And it's the thing in the beginning of Thor Ragnarok, they're walking around, like, very clearly, they're walking around the streets of Sydney. You can see, like, I think it's the traffic lights.
1: No, it's Brisbane.
2: It is Brisbane. Yeah, that's right. Yeah. But you can see the traffic lights and the buttons you press. It's like, that's very clearly just downtown Brisbane.
1: There's an ad for Deal or No Deal with Grant Denyer. Yeah, you just see it all.
2: Chris Hemsworth obviously decided, look, I want to work an hour away from where I live. I'm not going to LA anymore.
1: Smart
2: screw
1: man.
2: This.
1: He saw COVID and went, can we do movies work from home? That sounds great.

0: Zilla Warriors feel good. I-98. You've got Ned and Josh at night.
1: Look, I don't want to. I certainly don't want to step on anyone else's turf here.
2: Sure.
1: But I've got some news. So
2: that's okay.
1: If Emma will permit me, I'd just like to do a bit of local news. Yeah. I've actually got two stories that I'm going to bring to the table today. Just things happening across the Illawarra. This has been discussed a little bit here. The Kiama Council have been talking about their budget and all that sort of stuff. They were spending $20,000 on their New Year's Eve fireworks.
2: Yeah, okay.
1: And that's not as much as they usually do, but money's tight.
2: They're tapering down the budget.
1: Yeah, and if they're hoping to get more money, but that'll be through sponsorship. If that fails, they're just going to go through a tapered down process.
2: So, that's fair enough.
1: I mean, it is. It's cost of living. Everybody understands all that sort of stuff.
2: I also, this is not the point, but it's funny to me that in 2026, we're still doing fireworks.
1: Yeah, we do a big drone show, but they're expensive.
2: Drone shows are nuts.
1: They're expensive, too.
2: And I understand that, but it is funny that, we've been doing this for, it's our most caveman part of our brain as humans, I think.
1: Love a firework. I'll watch the sky go, it goes boom.
2: Big bang and colours. Wow.
1: Anyway, so $20,000, slightly scaled down Kiama New Year's Eve fireworks.
2: That's all right.
1: Story number two.
2: Sure.
1: Police have raided a home in East Corrimal that had a little bit of a tip off over some very, very strange things going on. And they found a massive cache of fireworks.
2: Hmm. Problem one and problem two create solution.
1: Solution A. I might not be understanding how this all works, but that to me sounds like a problem solved.
2: Would be a tremendous amount of goodwill from the police to be like, here's a bunch of confiscated fireworks.
1: Enjoy.
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0: That is the end of Ned and Josh at Night. Thank you very much for joining us for Thursday. We've got one more show tomorrow, Ned.
1: And then the weekend. I'm very excited for it. Josh, you misspoke earlier in the show, and I didn't even bring it up. I forgot. But I actually think we've stumbled it upon a perfect streamline.
0: Oh, yeah. Oh, yeah,
1: obviously, it's I-98's Feel Good.
0: Mm-hmm.
1: What if we, like, and then it's obviously...
0: What did I misspeak?
1: Well, you said Feel Good, but then I think you said Feel Illawarra. Like, you combined Feel and Illawarra. Is that... we could cut out like seconds off the clock.
0: Off saying Feel Good.
1: We could shave milliseconds off the clock by saying Feel Illawarra.
0: Yeah, yeah, yeah.
1: Feel Illawarra good, I-90 FM and Bell and Christians.
0: I think it's going to get...
1: Just combine all the words.
0: It sounds like when the AIs talk to each other. Bling, bling, bling, bling. That's what that just sounded like. So let's not. We'll speak to you tomorrow morning from 6 a.m. Bye-bye.
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1: Shaking. 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
0: This year, it's even bigger. 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
1: I-98 Traffic.
2: It's all clear across the board for the early starters. The M1 Princess Motorway has no hassles in either direction through Mount Ousley. Bulleye Pass, clear and good to go in both directions between Bulleye Lookout and Lawrence Hargrave Drive. In the Wollongong CBD, a night roadwork zone has wrapped up for the morning, and that's Market Street at Kembla Street. 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
1: I-98 Traffic.
2: Only light traffic for the early starters, and Memorial Drive is in good shape in either direction from North Wollongong to Bulleye. The M1 Princess Motorway, no hassles or hold-ups in either direction through Mount Ousley. In the Wollongong CBD, there's no major roadwork zones to navigate around through the CBD. Bob Jane T-Marts have a massive 35% off Bridgestone tyres. 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Bob Jane T-Marts, they'll look after you. The top of 18, partly cloudy with wind. I'm Jace Flaxman, that's the latest on Feel Good I-98.
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3: Cloudy and windy, tops of 18 today. Good morning, I'm Emma Smith with your 6 o'clock news. The opposition says parents should have access to safety tools to stop children being exposed to harmful content online. Labor is seeking to boost fines and regulator powers to get tech giants to enforce the under-16 social media ban. The coalition argues parents need tools to combat algorithms that fuel addiction to digital platforms. Shadow Communications Minister Sarah Henderson says the technology is already used.
4: I'm calling on the government to demand that Google, Apple and Microsoft provide these safety tools to parents as they currently do through enterprise agreements to large corporations and government departments.
3: Kiama Council's bid to avoid a costly by-election has hit a legal hurdle. Council has asked the state government to temporarily reduce the number of councillors from 9 to 8 to save the organisation around $200,000. However, the Office of Local Government says under current legislation, councils can only seek an exemption in the final 18 months before the next election. With the next election not until September 2028, Kiama's vacant seat must be filled through a by-election. Voting is set for August 22. Medical supplies have been stolen from another shark bite trauma kit on the Illawarra coast. The latest incident at Fairy Meadows Surf Club marks the third reported theft since the kits were installed last week. They're intended for emergencies involving major trauma or severe blood loss after a shark attack. Surf Life Saving Illawarra is urging people to leave them untouched unless someone's life is at risk. Three people have been charged after federal police intercepted a multi-million dollar cocaine shipment in a Sydney freight hub. Officers have found 10 kilograms of cocaine worth around $1.6 million. And a man has been rescued alive after being trapped for 8 days in the wake of 2 deadly earthquakes in Venezuela.
2: 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I-98 Sport.
3: Live at the FIFA World Cup, Spain is leading Austria 1-0 at halftime in LA. Portugal will take on Croatia at 9 a.m. our time. And the 2026 NRLW Premiership has ignited, with the Knights claiming an 18-4 win over the Sharks in the Shire.
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3: Cloudy and windy, tops of 18 today. Fine and sunny tomorrow, reaching 17. Showers and a top of 15 forecast on Sunday. Right now in Austin Mere, it's 13 degrees on I-98.

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7: They ready for me.
8: Good morning, beautiful people of the Illawarra.
9: Happy Friday.
8: Happy Friday to you too, Ned. And
9: the reason I lingered so much on happy then, because I was like, it is...
8: Yeah.
9: No, it's Friday, it's Friday. Take it away, mouth.
8: We've reached it. We've reached the Friday zenith of the week,
9: and
8: I am very excited.
9: Feels so good.
8: I've never heard in that little song there where he's like, get up, it's pancake time. Yeah. I'm like, I haven't had a pancake the whole week we've been here.
9: You have. It's funny to me that you can have a pancake and then forget.
8: Exactly what you're talking about, sassy Sally. Yeah. I did not actually have one of those pancakes.
9: Oh, sorry, you had 15 donuts instead.
8: 15 donuts.
9: If anything, you probably should have had a pancake. We had a morning tea here earlier in the week, and every time I looked over, Josh had a new donut.
8: A fresh new donut.
9: And he was not throwing them in the bin. Well, he was throwing them in a bin.
8: My human bin.
9: His human bin.
8: Well, welcome into the show this morning. We are very excited because we got Harry Styles tickets to give away a little bit later on.
9: What a way to end the week.
8: Yeah.
9: Send you to Harry Styles for free.
8: Perfect way to end the week. I just had a look on Instagram. Harry's just put up a picture of Together Wembley 9. He's doing this, just one post from every concert.
9: Oh,
8: but that means
9: it's
8: his ninth show at Wembley Stadium.
9: Yeah.
8: How many people live in England? That's incredible.
9: Well, and at a certain point, surely, just like, you don't go home, you just stay there.
8: Yeah, I was going to say.
9: Can you just bang me up a hotel room in the back of this place? Wembley's big enough. I can just sleep here.
8: I live here in a trailer out the back. It'll be great.
9: I'll just sleep on stage. Bring me out like a little sleeping bag and a swag, and I'll just sleep on the stage. And then 5 minutes before show, someone just poke me with a stick and I'll get back up.
8: Right. You know what? This is just the best thing to do now would be appeal into the show. So I reckon we're going to do it. Gather round, enjoy Friday. It's about to hit real, real hard because we've got so much to come on the way this morning. So don't go anywhere. It is I-98. You got Ned and Josh filling in for Christian and Bella.

0: Good. 098. Yeah, then, Josh. It is right now, 13 minutes past six. We are heading for a top of around about 18.
1: God, that's
0: today.
1: Just ends, doesn't it?
0: It really does. Just Shaggy's like, and I'm done.
2: And
0: you
2: that's enough.
0: You're going to talk over me. I'm going to leave.
2: Then I'll go.
0: Look, we got $400 sorry, up for grabs with the Big Bad Birthday Wheel coming up at 7:30 this morning. Can't wait for that. But, Ned, obviously, Europe is in the grips of a bit of a heat wave at the moment.
1: Yeah, it's all I hear about from, lots, from them.
0: Yeah, lots going on over there. And it's some of it's very, very serious. Like, you sort of look at it as an Australian and you go, those temperatures aren't extreme. But then you go, oh, but if you have no track record experiencing them whatsoever.
1: We are a nation built for heat.
0: Yes.
1: And unfortunately, most parts of Europe are not.
0: No.
1: There's like no air conditioning in England.
0: In France at the moment, there's a big news story because apparently 200,000 fans and air conditioners have been... not so much ransacked because they've been purchased legally,
1: yeah.
0: But people have ransacked each other trying to buy the remaining fans and air conditioners.
1: It's become a mad dash.
0: Yeah, they're literally fighting over them.
1: Yeah.
0: I've just taken a look at some of the photos because the scenes are pretty harrowing. Like, it's full on. But the air conditioning units they're fighting over... they're the ones that you put like a bit of ice in. And then,
1: and I had to have that.
0: I just feel like they don't have the experience. Like, I would love to tell them that, like, I just saw a mother of, like, there was some kids in the trolley and she's beating a man.
1: Yep.
0: And I'm like, what you're fighting over and potentially risking prison for is not going to even do the job that well. Like,
1: many, many moons ago, Josh and I both lived in Western Australia and we had a house that a big part of it was not air-conditioned at all.
0: No air-conditioning.
1: And you and I went and found one of these very things that you just chuck a bunch of ice in and we were like, oh, well, this is the answer to all of our problems.
0: Yeah.
1: If you stand 10 centimetres in front of it, you will get occasionally a cool breeze.
0: This is what you get. This is the audio version of what you get.
1: Yep. If you are more than 30 centimetres back, it might as well not be on. So,
0: and this mother is literally fighting a
1: I will go to prison for this thing.
0: So this is where I come in with this, okay? Because I don't bring problems, I bring solutions. That's my whole mantra to broadcasting. And my solution is Australians man a 24-hour-a-day heat hotline.
1: Mm-hmm.
0: Where people from Europe can give us a call and we will give them tips on things that are worth trying, things that are not worth trying, things that are worth just leaving behind.
1: Mm-hmm.
0: And that way we can stop people actually having fist fights over very, very ineffectual fans.
1: What would you suggest is something that would work instead then if they called this hotline?
0: I love a bit of a wet face washer.
1: Yeah.
0: I think that's a great idea.
1: Yep.
0: Because I have to go back to when I was a kid because we didn't have aircon in
1: at
0: home. Like, I've been very lucky in all the rentals I've had since I've been an adult, aircon. So that's great.
1: We had one big fan in the like the kitchen area, but that was
0: we just told the story of that rental where we didn't have aircon, but
1: we've suffered.
0: I've forgotten. And I put that out of my mind. So what I'm saying is you can get to the point where if you just get through the summer, you'll be okay. Just give us a call on the hotline anytime.
1: I have a feeling the hotline is not going to be the success.
0: Hotline,
1: yet.
0: I probably need to jot down some ideas.
1: Your advice is get through it.
0: I probably need to jot down some ideas before the hotline opens, but I think it's something we could do as Australians.
1: It's a good idea in theory.
0: It is. For someone else to do.
3: 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I-98 traffic.
4: The M1 looking steady northbound into Sydney this morning. Base of Mount Ousley getting into Heathcote, taking about half hour. Already starting to bunch up though. Memorial Drive through Bulambi towards Bulambi Lane each way. Bulleye Pass still a clear southbound trip. Delay free to southbound down the Princes Highway from Oak Flats into Berry, taking 25 minutes. Want that big deal feeling? You can this Prime Day. With big savings on beauty, fitness, fashion and more, you'll feel like a big deal. Don't miss Prime Day, July 7 to 13. Partly cloudy but becoming windy later with a high of just 18. I'm Brittany Gorrell. That's the latest on Feel Good I-98.
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0: Zambrero has dropped a new Fat Tucker. Zambrero. Feel Zam good. I let my words
1: fade away. Christian and Bella for breakfast.
2: Nope, it's us, Ned and Josh. Trick ya!
3: Good vibes are here to stay.

0: Robert Williams, it is. Illawarra's Feel Good, I-98. You got Ned and Josh at 27 minutes past 6 for your Friday morning. It's time for this. E-M-M-A, Emma. Hello, Emma.
1: Hey.
2: Hello, Emma.
0: How's your Friday travelling so far?
1: So far, so good.
2: That's pretty good. Yeah. I mean, we are only 6 hours into it, so that's kind of good.
0: We're obviously filling in for Christian and Bella this morning and for the next couple of days as well. They're back not this Monday, but the next. But one question we've never asked you is, how early do you get in? Because you're here way before us.
1: 4:45.
0: Ooh, yuck.
2: Yeah, I didn't even know they made time that early.
0: What time does your alarm go off in the morning?
1: See, I should get up at 3 something, but I refuse to get up in the 3s.
0: Yeah, yep. I love that.
1: So I wake up at 4, sprint around my house, trip over, pull clothes on, and rush out the door.
0: Oh, perfect.
2: I think most doctors would disagree with, I need to be up at 3.
0: No, that's awful.
2: What time are you going to bed, Emma?
1: 10:30 last night.
0: That's not, see, yeah.
2: God, you're a champion,
0: you're
2: Emma.
0: That's nuts, dude.
2: That is nuts.
1: Yeah, well done, I know. Well done.
0: What's going on in the big wide world today?
1: Well, some lucky kids from Nowra and Wollongong have met a Hollywood star. Now, I want you to guess.
0: Chris Hemsworth?
2: Is it Chris Hemsworth?
1: No. A actor and wrestler.
0: The Rock.
1: Yes. What? I've met The Rock.
0: He was here for Moana Moana premiere,
1: They got invited by South Coast rapper Nookie, who invited some Indigenous kids from his We Are Warriors program, and they met him on the red carpet, and he's now shared a video of them to his Instagram.
2: That's rad.
1: Awesome. What a claim to fame.
0: That is awesome.
2: That's so cool.
1: Also, a mystery Kiama resident or visitor has won $4.8 million in a lotto draw, but has yet to come forward and claim their prize.
0: Are we saying a visitor in the off chance that so people don't go door to door trying to find the lotto ticket?
2: I'll say it might be someone
0: not from here, guys.
2: For the record, we can do a roll call. Wasn't me.
0: Wow, that was a very interesting pause.
1: If I rock up in a fur coat tomorrow, you'll know why.
2: I have a feeling one of us would be a lot happier than we are if we'd gotten fog mail.
0: If you rock up in a fur coat, I'll be like, "Well, that's good, Ember. Why are you here on a Saturday? Like, you've just won Lotto. What are you doing?"
3: Christian and Bella for breakfast.
4: Morning.
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6: 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I-98 News.
1: partly cloudy and windy, tops of 18 today. Good morning, I'm Emma Smith with your 6:30 news. Independent Senator David Pocock is seeking to legislate a framework that would require the federal government to mandate affordable housing on public land. Under the drafted bill, at least 30% of new residential developments built on Commonwealth land would need to be reserved for low to moderate income households with capped rent. Australian Community Housing Chief Executive Mark Degatati says it would provide more certainty for those doing it tough.
4: They'll be able to live near where they work. They'll be able to keep their kids in the same school, they'll stay connected to their community, and they build a much more stable life.
1: Kiama Council appears set to wear the cost of its upcoming by-election. Councillors had hoped to avoid the estimated $200,000 vote following independent Mike Kane's resignation, but the Office of Local Government says current legislation won't allow it because the vacancy occurred more than 18 months before the next council election. Eligible voters are still expected to head to the polls on August 22. Retailers selling nitrous oxide in New South Wales will soon face new restrictions to combat the use of the gas as a recreational drug. From November, selling nitrous oxide to anyone under the age of 18 will be prohibited, along with same-day deliveries of the gas. The number of bulbs, also called nangs or whippets, a person can buy will also be capped. A severe weather warning has been issued for damaging winds in the South Coast Ranges and parts of the Illawarra. Strong winds averaging 50 to 60 kilometres an hour and 90 kp gusts are possible from late this morning. Conditions are set to ease by this evening. And some lucky kids from Nowra and Wollongong have met one of Hollywood's biggest stars. South Coast rapper Nookie invited Indigenous children from his We Are Warriors program to the Australian premiere of Disney's latest movie Moana, where they met Dwayne The Rock Johnson. The actor has now shared a video of the group to his Instagram, thanking them for their cool and smart questions.
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1: Spain has laid the first blow against Austria in their FIFA World Cup clash with a 36th-minute goal. They lead 2-0 in the second half. And Alex de Minaur is through to round three at Wimbledon after beating his French opponent in straight sets 6-3, 6-2, 6-2.
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1: Cloudy and windy, tops of 18 today. Fine and sunny tomorrow, reaching 17. Showers and a top of 15 forecast on Sunday. Right now in Berkeley, it's 13 degrees on I-98.
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5: Sorry, I hate to be this guy, but it's just actually Ned and Josh.
16: Let's go.
2: I absolutely love being here and filling in for Christian and Bella, but Sam, who makes all of the cool stuff that goes between songs here at I-98, came in and asked us a couple of days ago what we were thinking about all of our silly little things that we'd put in the middle, and because we recorded them before we started doing breakfast, we said that the only one we didn't like was that one.
17: Yeah.
2: It was like a bit obnoxious.
17: It was
2: like,
17: way worse before.
2: We were having a joke, and then we were like, oh, this is a bit much. Sam's just edited it, so I'm the only one in it now.
17: No, I was going to say, this is a huge problem that we come up against constantly. Yeah. We have a very similar sounding voices.
2: Is that you?
17: No. The first part's you, and then the second part's me.
2: Oh, no, thank God.
17: Okay, yeah, so the second part, you're like, I hate to do this, but, and then I go, it's actually Ned and Josh.
2: Oh, wow. I thought that was me both times.
17: No.
2: It's not good. You know what's so funny, though? In person, we don't have similar voices.
17: No.
2: It's like, Ned's got such a deep voice. And I'm like, well, why does everyone tell us we sound the same? Because I sound like a chipmunk in person.
17: I can change my... what if I just said it like this?
2: Yeah, I like that.
17: Yeah, this is thing just will appear to everyone.
2: I would higher like this.
17: Well, why have you become English as well? You've become weirdly British as well. That's very odd.
2: We're going to talk about tea coming up.
17: Great.
2: Now, look, we've got $1,400. That's Ned. I'm Josh.
17: Yeah.
2: We've got $1,400 to come a little bit later on this morning with the Big Bad Birthday Wheel, plus also Harry Styles tickets. This is a big morning this morning. Don't go anywhere. Coming up next, Ned... in terms of going to the movies, getting cheaper tickets, I feel like you potentially have committed a crime.
17: I don't think so. As a matter of fact, I think I've discovered something that should be more than legal. It should be encouraged by me. Up next.
18: Let's get the party started. See you at the bar, you was hardly talking. That's when I knew that your heart was starring. Friends to lovers need a part to star in. Like, wait, babe, let me ask your pardon.

0: See Lawrence Feel Good, I-98. You got Ned and Josh. We are filling in for Christian Bella at the moment. And you know what? We've got $1,400 coming up after 7:30 with the Big Bad Birthday Wheel. So you need to stick around for that. And Harry Styles tickets. Somebody's going to be winning them before the end of today's show.
1: Josh, we've had quite a week of watching movies at the movies.
0: Been busy boys.
1: We've been very busy boys. Earlier in the week, we watched Supergirl, which was pretty good.
0: And
1: then
0: last
1: night, I didn't say
0: I loved it.
1: You got to listen to me.
0: No, I loved it.
1: Because I said it was pretty good. And you went, yeah, it is fantastic.
0: No, I was giving my opinion.
1: No. But it sounded like you're agreeing with me. And that's not what I said.
0: Just
1: and also, I don't think it was fantastic. I think it was good.
0: I was giving my opinion.
1: No. But last night.
0: You won't have it.
1: No. I won't. I think you're being ridiculous. I think that last night's movie was fantastic. It was the very final installment. And I do believe it's the final installment of the Jackass franchise.
0: Yes.
1: We said goodbye to those mischievous boys and one girl that I do feel sometimes she's just like...
0: Well, yeah, I don't think she did one stunt in the movie. Like, she was in the last movie a lot more.
1: Yeah.
0: I feel like there was a lot more going back to the old footage in this movie, though, and she wasn't there for that, so...
1: There's also just a... And it's just been a thorough... It's been one of their favourite things. Tremendous amount of nudity.
0: Male nudity.
1: And I do think that it they do get to her and they're like, hey, I don't even think we're legally allowed to ask you.
0: Yeah.
1: Some of these guys, it's hard to get these guys to wear clothes.
0: Yeah.
1: So, look, let's just not worry about it. But you bought the tickets to Supergirl, which left me on the hook for this brand new Jackass movie. And I thought, you know what, I will. I'll get online, I'll buy them. When I went to go and buy them, they're like, if you become a member, you get them cheaper. And I thought, you know what?
0: I am a member.
1: This is fantastic. I was not a member. So I was like, look, let me sign up so I can get these tickets for a little cheaper. As I was signing up, I had a look and they're like, seniors get a significant discount. And because this will all be managed online and no seniors card will need to be present, I was like, you know what? I feel like a senior.
0: You've taken a bit of inspiration from Johnny Knoxville where he dressed up as the old bad grandpa.
1: I was an Irving Zisman of myself.
0: Gone, why don't I do it?
1: And I thought, you know what? It's not hurting anyone. I'm not taking any tickets away from seniors. Let me just say I'm a senior, and I did, and I got a tremendous discount that I thought was great. And I think this is fine.
0: I think it is fine.
1: I think it's more than okay. I think, in total, I saved like $14 across both tickets.
0: If you had been carded, though, that would have been a very interesting thing to watch play out.
1: Because
0: you would have had to have been like, I was scamming, or really try and lean into...
1: I'm a Benjamin Button.
0: I actually am just looking. I've had a great skincare routine.
1: I moisturize daily.
0: Since the mid-60s, I've been looking after myself, and I'm actually 87 years old.
1: Thank you for the compliment. I didn't bring my card with me, though. Sorry.
0: The issue is you didn't tell me any of this.
1: No.
0: So I would have had to have been immediately in on the ruse with you, because I'm imagining I technically got a senior's ticket as well, did I?
1: Yeah, but I think it's all on to me. Like, if your grandma takes you to the cinemas and she just buys both tickets, I don't think both people have to be a senior. Like, I bought them both under my concession.
0: Somebody who used to work in a cinema, they very much both have to be. The tickets are for who they're for.
1: If
0: so
1: you're
0: you get a child ticket in that case, so that's good. I could have pretended to be your under 10-year-old grandson.
1: Yeah, I think we got a better chance of pretending to be seniors than children. If you're upset about this, and I understand, look, it's not for everyone, you can get on the phone, but just know the first question I will ask you is, how much did you pay for a ticket when you were 30? And if the answer is less than $10, don't worry about
0: calling.
1: We'll
0: just hang the phone up. Yeah.
2: 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I-98 Traffic.
3: In Lake Heights, a bit of congestion for Northcliffe Drive around Lake Heights Road each way. We're getting a little bunched up too, coming into Kembla Grange on Princess Highway and Northcliffe Drive intersection. Traffic is slowing Spring Hill Road both ways at Entry Road. M1, it's still fairly steady, less than 10 minutes northbound from Dapto to West Wollongong. Bob Jane T-Marts has a massive 35% off selected Bridgestone tyres. The savings are huge and they won't be beaten with their best tyre price guarantee. Bob Jane T-Marts, they'll look after you. Partly cloudy day, becoming windy with a top of 18. I'm Brittany Gorrell. That's the latest on Feel Good I-98.
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16: 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It's actually, it's us.
17: Yeah, it's Ed and Josh. But you know what? Just keep going.

0: The Naughty and Temple Markets are on tomorrow. I just saw that online. It's a bit of fun. So if you'd like to go and check that out, you can. And it's all on I-98. We're just giving you some updates and things that are going on over the weekend. How good's that? You're getting on local, Ned.
1: Mm-hmm.
0: You're not joining me on the
1: Don't drag me into whatever I don't know what's going on your side of this. Don't make me a part of it.
0: A bit of radio announcing. Because Christian and Bella. We're filling in for them. We're Ned and Josh. This is stuff we don't normally get to do on the night show. So I'm excited to let everybody know what's going on over the weekend. But, Ned, you've got to let everybody know what's going on in general.
2: Trending now.
3: What is happening?
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1: Yes. I was going to say, we have tremendously important news to get to. I'm not sure why you're people through the ins and out of broadcasting, but Lewis Hamilton, you know him, you love him. He's an F1 driver. People love seeing him drive around and around and around, around a track. I feel like that's a very basic criticism of the F1. Of just like, they're just going around in a circle. Who really cares? Mm. But he's had a win, and he's given a very sweet nod to his girlfriend. Do you know who his girlfriend is at the moment, Joshua?
0: No.
1: It's Kim Kardashian.
0: Oh, lovely.
1: They're dating at the moment. He said, thank you for making me a happier man on stage. I think it's very, very sweet, but I also think that we almost need to give people like a power ranking, and I think these two are too powerful to be together.
0: Oh.
1: Lewis Hamilton is the brand ambassador for a million things. Yeah. Kim Kardashian is the savant of bringing brands to their absolute peak. I don't know. We need to diversify these up amongst each other, which I don't like what that insinuates for the world, but I think, they're unfortunately a little too powerful for one another.
0: Rose Byrne and Bobby Cannavale did the ads for the real estate company here in Australia. Yep. Like, so you get the power couple ad. Imagine that for them. It'd be like $1 billion.
1: That's what I'm saying. Rose Byrne and Bobby, they're fine. They're okay. Mm-hmm. They're on the same sort of level. You can't have two zeniths. It's a little bit like Justin Bieber and Hailey Bieber being together. It's
0: affecting economies.
1: One of you rules music. The other one rules fashion and modeling. Yeah. You can't both be together. This is nuts. You have a monopoly.
0: Somehow Calvin Klein managed to get them to take photos together, though. I have a feeling that might have just been a couple's activity they got into.
1: Someone just came around to their house one day like, do you mind if I just capture
0: you guys are in your undies. Let's take some photos.
1: Do you mind if I just snap a couple of pics and sell them for $1 billion?
0: That just sounds creepy to us. Go for it.
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4: 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I-98 News.
14: cloudy and windy, tops of 18 today. Good morning, I'm Emma Smith with your 7 o'clock news. The opposition says parents should have access to safety tools to stop children being exposed to harmful content online. Labor is seeking to boost fines and regulator powers to get tech giants to enforce the under-16 social media ban. The coalition argues parents need tools to combat algorithms that fuel addictions to digital platforms. Shadow Communications Minister Sarah Henderson says the technology is already used.
15: I'm calling on the government to demand that Google, Apple and Microsoft provide these safety tools to parents as they currently do through enterprise agreements to large corporations and government departments.
14: New trading restrictions could soon apply to Illawarra retailers selling nitrous oxide, commonly known as NANGs, to miners. The state government is proposing to outlaw same-day deliveries and ban all retail sales of the gas between 10 p.m. and 5 a.m. Sales will also be completely banned for people under 18. A group of South Coast children have rubbed shoulders with Hollywood royalty. Now a hip-hop artist, Nookie, took several kids from his We Are Warriors program to the Moana movie premiere in Sydney, where they met actor Dwayne The Rock Johnson. The former WWE star has since posted about the encounter on his social media, saying he loved meeting the group. Surf Life Saving Illawarra is urging people not to tamper with newly installed shark bite trauma kits after more medical supplies were stolen. The latest theft at Fairy Meadow Surf Club is the third incident in the Wollongong area since the kits were installed across 17 of our region's beaches last week, and public transport and venue trading hours will be extended for the Socceroos clash against Egypt this weekend.
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14: At the World Cup, Spain has defeated Austria 3-0 to advance to the round of 16, and Mayer Joint's Wimbledon campaign has come to an end after round one's blockbuster win over Serena Williams.
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14: Partly cloudy and windy, tops of 18 today. Fine and sunny tomorrow, reaching 17. Showers and a top of 15 forecast on Sunday. Right now in East Corrimal, it's 12 degrees on I-98.
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5: Hey, Christian's clothes fitting on you? Because Bella's clothes are not fitting on me.
0: Hey, we're making do. It's fine. You got Ned and Josh.
18: On
0: yes, and we got a big Friday show on the way. In fact, just discussing the big Friday show, there is so much to come. We got $1,400 for the Big Bad Birthday Wheel at 7:30 this morning. And then also we got tickets to Harry Styles. We got the MVP to come a little bit later on.
1: I don't know how we're going to fit it all in.
0: We got a lot to do. We got a lot to do and not a lot of time to do it. So you've made a great choice to be here on a Friday. It's action-packed.
1: It is. It could not be a more jam-packed day. But coming up next, Josh, I feel like I'm missing out on something that seemingly every Illawarrian, or Illawarria as we called them earlier in the week, every Illawarria has gotten a taste of. When's my taste? When does old Ned get a lick?
0: Okay.
1: Yeah.
0: Well, I'm not even sure what this is about, so I'm excited to find out.
1: It is something like a rite of passage for a lot of people here, and I will dedicate my entire weekend to searching this thing out.
0: Imagine if I've already done it. That would be great.
1: I'd be... To say I'd be devastated would be putting it lightly.
0: All right, okay, all right.
1: I will be shell-shocked. I don't know how to continue.
0: We'll find out what it is up after this.

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2: 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Then Josh, management were incredibly desperate. Coming.

0: See, Laura's Feel Good, I-98. You got Ned and Josh at 12 minutes past 7 for your Friday morning. $1,400 up for grabs with the Big Bad Birthday Wheel in just over 20 minutes' time. Heading for a top of 18 today, and right now it is 12.
1: Beautiful sunrise over the ocean right now that's currently blinding me. So
0: it's causing your retina damage.
1: I don't know why I decided to look directly into the sun, but I have. Luckily, this is just an audio medium. I don't have to look at anything.
0: Very Trump-esque of you to look directly into the sun.
1: Yes, exactly right. I wish I had my sunglasses on. But, Josh, something else that I wish I could see, as opposed to the big ball of gas we call our sun, is I'm noticing, I'm having a look around, I'm just trying to get as acclimatized as I can, but trying to get acclimatized as you can to a new region very quickly becomes what you're missing out on.
0: Yeah.
1: And what I am missing out on is wildlife, apparently, because I'm seeing a tremendous amount of photos of a very specific animal that I have been in love with since I was in primary school.
0: Yeah.
1: But I've never, ever seen IRL.
0: In real life.
1: I've never seen it in the wild. I probably have seen it at a zoo or something, but that's different, I think. I've seen a platypus in the wild.
0: Yeah.
1: I've seen a koala in the wild.
0: I have too. That's a magical thing.
1: Yeah, it's beautiful. I've seen a wombat in the wild. I have never seen a Tasmanian devil in the wild, and I'm from Tasmania, and I feel like I've been ripped off by my state. But the one that seemingly is popping up all over the Gong and around Illawarra is bandicoots.
0: Huh?
1: Yeah.
0: What?
1: Crash bandicoots. Well, not crash bandicoots. None of them are wearing...
0: You said the magic words.
1: None of them are wearing denim shorts, and they're not eating...
0: Wow!
1: None of them are eating wampa fruit, but they are very much bandicoots. Apparently, tons of them pop up around Sharky's Beach.
0: Yeah.
1: Apparently, also Hetty's Beach is the place to find or spot a bandicoot. People are taking photos, and they are adorable, even if they are... rat-esque.
0: Yeah, you love a bandicoot.
1: I love a bandicoot. I love all of Australia's wildlife, their native wildlife. I think they're all phenomenal. Actually, I've seen an echidna in the wild, just to go back to the list I was listing.
0: We're really cranking it out, aren't we?
1: But I've never seen a bandicoot. I've never seen a bilby.
0: And this is apparently an Illawarra mainstay.
1: Well, I'm seeing multiple different photos, and then tons of people are commenting under all of these photos, saying like, yeah, there's one that pops up at Hetty's all the time. I always see ones at Sharky's very early in the morning. Like, they're out suckling on dew or whatever on the grass, so they can have a little like...
0: Yeah, nice.
1: And then run off and scurry away.
0: Very, very realistic.
1: But I just feel like I'm missing out.
0: Okay, well...
1: And I would go to... Earth.
0: How far would you travel?
1: Half an hour.
0: Okay, max?
1: I was going to say I would move heaven and earth, but then I thought, no, I wouldn't do that at all. I'd just go kind of 20 minutes out of my way.
0: 12 minutes at most in a car.
1: And I'm not getting up before 8 o'clock either.
0: No, look, I would love to hear if anybody's seen one. I mean, are they this common, or is this a bit of a goof that Reddit's trying to play on us all here in the Illawarra, saying that they're more prevalent than they are? Like, what's the go?
1: Now, I certainly am not interested in harming or even interacting with them. I just like to see one.
0: Yeah.
1: All it is like I'm a Steve Irwin that just stays back, is very calm, and just goes like, wow.
0: I was going to say, that's more of a David Attenborough. Steve Irwin famously got in, and like Robert, with the animals.
1: I'm not trying to spear tackle a bandicoot, I promise. Yeah. But yeah, get on the phone, 4226-9898. Is there a location? If I was bandicoot bonkers.
0: Yeah.
1: And really wanted to see Crash himself.
0: You wanted a bandicoot bonanza of a Friday.
1: Where's a location that I could find one?
0: Yeah, have you seen one? Have you seen a bandicoot out and about? That's what we're really looking for this morning, I guess.
1: I'm also just like putting myself in the shoes of the people I would like to call. And if I knew where bandicoots were, I probably would keep it to myself.
0: Yeah, I wouldn't make it this whole thing's going to become like Neil the Seal in Tasmania.
1: It's like it would be my bandicoot secret. It's like, sorry, you find your own.
0: Yeah,
1: when you find a bandicoot, you want to keep that to yourself.
0: 4226-9898. If you've seen one across the Illawarra, we have a young man who wants to go bandicoot spotting.
1: Oh,
0: bandicoot,
1: thank you, mate.
0: Bandicoot bounding. I don't know. We'll find it out.
1: I've been called a young man in at least 6 years, so I appreciate that a lot.
0: Regretted it almost immediately.
1: No. Kemper Grange race course.
2: Traffic. Roads are looking quite good this morning. The M1 seeing no issues travelling northbound up into Sydney, passing Picton and Appin Roads through Cataract. Light congestion though for Kembla Grange on Princess Highway 2 West Dapto Road. Also filling up in Unanderra, 5 Islands Road towards the M1 off-ramps, and a bit of activity around North Wollongong coming off Burke Street onto Princess Highway. Want to feel like a big deal? You will during Prime Day. Shop epic deals on kitchen, electronics, home and more this Prime Day, July 7 to 13, and feel like a big deal. It's going to be partly cloudy, becoming windy later with a high of 18. I'm Brittany Gorrell. That's the latest on Feel Good I-98.
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0: In for them. They're not back this Monday. They're back next Monday. Mm. But you can still hang out with us, and we're still going to be doing the Big Bad Birthday Wheel, which, in fact, is coming up next, and it's worth $1,400 today. That is a chunk of change.
1: It's a huge chunk of change. It would imagine going into the weekend with an extra $1,400.
0: Yeah, especially with the fuel excise being high. That is the weirdest thing. You see, the fuel prices over the Illawarra have gone back up by like 16 cents since the fuel excise was halved. That's such a damned if you do, damned if you don't, if you're the government. Because it's like, here's something we could do all the time.
1: Mm-hmm.
0: We could help you with this all the time.
1: Yeah.
0: Although now we're actually going to put half of it back.
1: Yep.
0: And then eventually we're going to put all of it back. And then you know that your fuel is up by that much because of us.
1: It's unfortunately one of those things where it's like, wait, you can do stuff like that?
0: What?
1: And they're like, no, forget about it. Forget about it. Don't worry about
0: it. You guys don't want to know how much you could be paying for beer.
2: Christian and Bella for breakfast.
3: 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It's actually, it's us.
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16: Cloudy and windy, tops of 18 on the way today. Good morning, I'm Emma Smith with your 7:30 news. Sales of nitrous oxide will be restricted in the Illawarra to crack down on the gas being used as a recreational drug. From November, retailers across the state will be banned from selling the gas to anyone under 18, and purchase limits will be introduced for bulbs, also known as Nangs or Whippets. Health Minister and Kira MP Ryan Park says where and when nitrous oxide can be purchased will also be adjusted.
17: Prohibiting same-day delivery and supply and restricting sales
4: before 5 a.m. and after 10 p.m. All trying to restrict the ability for young people in particular to abuse the use of these products to do severe harm to their health and well-being.
16: Kiama Council's bid to avoid a costly by-election has hit a legal hurdle. Council has asked the state government to temporarily reduce the number of councillors from 9 to 8 to save the organisation around $200,000. However, the Office of Local Government says under current legislation, councils can only seek an exemption in the final 18 months before the next election. With the next election not until September 2028, Kiama's vacant seat must be filled through a by-election. Voting is set for August 22. Medical supplies have been stolen from another shark bite trauma kit on the Illawarra coast. The latest incident at Fairy Meadow Surf Club marks the third reported theft since the kits were installed last week. They're intended for emergencies involving major trauma or severe blood loss after a shark attack. Surf Life Saving Illawarra is urging people to leave them untouched unless someone's life is at risk. A Nationals frontbencher says the appointment of former Deputy Premier John Barilaro in an advisory role will be of great value in the lead-up to the next federal election. Mr Barilaro is re-entering politics after leaving New South Wales Parliament in 2021, and foreign rescuers have spent 100 hours digging through rubble in Venezuela to pull a man alive from a collapsed building.
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16: Alex de Minaur is through to the round three at Wimbledon after beating France's Adrian Manarino, the Aussie taking down the Frenchman in straight sets 6-3, 6-2, 6-2. And Spain is through to the round of 16 at the FIFA World Cup with a 3-0 win over Austria in LA.
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16: Cloudy and windy, tops of 18 today, fine and sunny tomorrow, reaching 17, showers and a top of 15 forecast on Sunday. Right now in Warilla, it's 10 degrees on I-98.
5: Christian Abella's Big Bad Birthday Wheel.
0: Excited because this is $1,400 into the weekend potentially for the person spinning the Big Bad Birthday Wheel today. Very, very exciting, Ned.
1: Exactly right. Look, I'm a bit selfish, but I do hope it goes off while it's like it's
0: us.
1: Up to us.
0: Yeah.
1: I don't think Christian and Bella deserve it.
0: No, neither do I. And I'm comfortable saying that.
1: I don't know if I.
0: Gary on the line, how are you, mate?
17: Pretty good, mate.
0: Yeah, that's
1: very, very good, Gary. You were born in February.
17: Yep, so one in February.
0: Yeah, what day?
17: 13th.
0: Very nice. So we're looking for the 13th of February on the Big Bad Birthday Wheel this morning. Do you have anywhere you want to start the wheel, Gary?
17: 25.
0: Very specific.
1: Is there any reason for 25, or am I going to get regret asking that, Gary?
17: That was my mum's birthday.
1: Oh, beautiful. Nice. You're both Feb babies. Yeah, that's very, very sweet.
0: That's my dad's football number. So there you go. 25. Just a bit of random trivia as well. And there you go.
1: Gary is laughing like a man who wants this money.
0: Dad will be stoked that he got a mention this morning. Yep.
1: All right. Top Gun, Gary. Let's see how it goes. I just need to hear some magic words from you and I will spin this wheel.
17: Spin that wheel.
0: Yeah, you did it. Yeah, man, yeah.
1: It was a little trepidatious, but I heard it.
0: Technically, it was there.
1: All right, Gary. Spin, spin, spin, spin, spin. We're looking for what?
0: We're looking for the 13th.
1: I already forgot what the birthday... Oh,
0: it is. It is unfortunately not the 13th this morning.
1: It's 13th.
17: Oh, well.
1: T, but it's not 13.
0: It's a day that technically doesn't exist. It's the 30th of February.
1: Yeah.
17: It's just spin again.
1: You reckon spin again, Gary? I don't know. I mean, I'd love to spin it again.
0: If you give us a bit more of an excited spin that wheel, I'm happy to spin again.
1: I'm looking at Annalise going, no.
0: I'm happy to spin again.
1: Okay, all right.
0: Give us a bit more. 3, 2, 1.
17: Spin that wheel.
0: That one. It was a tiny spin.
1: We're losing our jobs for a borderline emphatic spin that wheel. Oh, my God. Thank God.
0: Yeah. It's
1: the second it went past the 13th of February.
0: Gary, you got two spins, though. That's not too bad this morning, mate. You can't be upset about that.
1: Yeah, no. I have no idea what we would have done if that had gone off.
0: I would have paid it out of my bank account, I think.
1: We can't. I know how much money you have. You cannot do that.
0: It would have taken me weeks and weeks, but Gary would have got his money
1: eventually.
0: We'll
1: get you on a payment system, Gary, we promise.
0: You and the electricity company are getting paid the same way by me. 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It will return. Don't go anywhere, though, because coming up very soon, somebody's going to have a chance to win some tickets to Harry Styles. That is also on the cards. So it's a big morning here on I-98. My God, it's a big morning.
1: We're giving away too much, quite frankly.
0: Yep, I'm stressed. stick around with us. See if I have a complete crash out.

0: 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It is happening July 10th to July 12th. And speaking of 12, it is 12 degrees at the moment. We're heading for a top of 18. You got Ned and Josh as we fill in for Christian and Bella.
1: Josh.
0: Sorry, I dropped my pen.
1: No. That was my mind went completely blank. I was like, what's... Oh, that's right. I'm complaining about something that I've been invited to.
0: No, look, this is... I know what you're about to do. Yeah. And this is... kind of fair enough, in my opinion. Look, so let's see if we can annoy all of the Illawarra with your complaining.
1: I'm just trying to get it. I am a warrior for logic and making things make sense. One of my friends is having a baby.
0: That's lovely.
1: Very, very
0: my
1: excited.
0: My sister's currently pregnant.
1: Exactly
0: it's
1: right.
0: The size of a head of lettuce, we found out yesterday. She sent us the little thing from her pregnancy app.
1: I like when they're like, yeah, it's a papaya. Now it's a coconut. Now it's a...
0: Of lettuce.
1: My sister is the size... What are you?
0: A walrus.
1: I thought you were going to say a water buffalo. I was like,
0: she is...
1: You're not allowed to say that.
0: The mum sent me a video of her on a fitness ball yesterday. And because she's never been pregnant before and she's my little sister, it is just hilarious. Yeah. I'm like, that doesn't happen to you.
1: Yeah, what the hell?
0: You're not a mum, but it is. It's lovely. It's very lovely to watch.
1: Bizarre concept in general. But my friend's having a baby. I'm very, very excited for her. She's having a baby shower in 3 weeks' time, I believe.
0: Okay, very good.
1: I've been invited to it.
0: Lovely.
1: I would love to go.
0: Mm-hmm.
1: However, she lives multiple states away from me.
0: Oh.
1: So this would be a FIFO baby shower for
0: me. You'll be traveling for a baby shower. A destination baby shower. Not something you hear about a lot.
1: Not something I'll be doing.
0: Ah, okay.
1: As much as I'm excited for the birth of this baby, as a concept, baby showers to me are like, if you're in the vicinity, pop down. It's more of a morning tea than a party.
0: Baby showers for me, I've always thought were a little more casual than I think people take them. Like, I thought they were like a little bit of a... Whoever's around, we're just going to have a bit of a get-together, bring me some presents, shower me with all of the love and best wishes for the baby.
1: We'll play some games. There'll be some baby-themed and some pregnancy-themed games.
0: Feeling like it's heading into engagement party territory very quickly. Like, this is essentially a mini wedding. Like, it's becoming a very big deal.
1: It's been incorporated into it is like drinking for everyone but the expecting mother, which does feel like it's rubbing it in their face of like, God, I'm just carefree, aren't I? This is great.
0: Because I think most of my education on the outside world comes from like American movies.
1: Yeah.
0: I understood baby showers to be only for like the mum and her friends.
1: Yeah.
0: But that's changed. I was reading about it just before. Like, no, it's a massive thing now.
1: It's for
0: like,
1: everyone.
0: Couples come, friends come, everyone comes now. Like, it's a whole thing.
1: It's
0: a very outdated way of looking at it.
1: I would say I'm very good friends with the mother. Like, I'm not friends, like, I don't have a partner who's friends with her, or I'm not friends with her partner. I'm very good friends with her.
0: Yeah.
1: I just don't think I need to go. As a matter of fact, there's no world in which I would go.
0: 422-698-98. Have you ever travelled for a baby shower? Have you had a destination baby shower?
1: How far is a reasonable amount of travelling? Also, very key bit of information that I didn't want to give away too early, but now I feel like is the prime time. Baby number 3.
0: Oh, that does change a lot.
1: But does this also change a bit? First boy baby. She has two girls. This is the first boy.
0: That changes nothing.
1: It's like an ex... It
0: shouldn't change anything.
1: What she's pitching to me is it's the first boy, though. And I was like,
0: that shouldn't change anything.
1: Okay, great. I'm already a godfather to these other two.
0: Nah.
1: What if I become godfather to this boy? Does that mean I need to be there?
0: Nah. You need to lay that out now. I think you just skip this one, buddy. I think it's a total skip.
1: Again, there is no world in which I go to this baby shower.
0: And I don't think there's any such thing as a destination baby shower. I'll tell you what, though. In my research about like who goes to baby showers, I also saw here that there is a new concept getting off the ground that is called a dadchiller party, where dads invite their mates and have essentially another bucks night before the baby comes.
1: And I would say to you, what are you celebrating?
0: That concept, and I will say this against the brotherhood at this point, cannot get off the ground.
1: What are you
0: saying? You are not doing any of the work.
1: You've not done anything.
2: The Kembla Grange Racecourse. I-98 traffic. A little bit of activity now through Shell Harbour City Centre, New Lake Entrance Road around College Avenue each direction. Brimby Bypass clearing quite nicely northbound, but then it starts to bunch a little onto King Street. The M1 underpace northbound at the Kanahooka Road on ramp, but still fairly good up and down Mount Ousley. Bob Jane Team Arts has a massive 35% off selected Bridgestone tyres. 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Bob Jane Team Arts, they'll look after you. Partly cloudy day, becoming windy with a high of 18. I'm Brittany Gorrell. That's the latest on Feel Good I-98.
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13: 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Welcome to Ned and Josh at night. Actually, no, wait, what time is it? Why are we... What?
14: 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We're still driving. 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
11: 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Yeah.

0: It is right now, 5 minutes away from 8 on your Friday morning. We are filling in for Christian and Bella on I-98. You got Ned and Josh. You can really get around some Harry Styles tickets coming up after 8 o'clock, all thanks to the massive, absolutely huge ticket giveaway list that we are running, thanks to Flinders Street Dermatology. 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Ned, the Socceroos taking on Egypt tomorrow morning at 4 a.m.
1: Could not... Very heavy on the morning part of that.
0: Yeah, Socceroos, 4 a.m. Now, this is very exciting. Lots of people are getting into it. The Victorian Premier, did you see that she put out a declaration saying that a lot of venues across Victoria have like a 2 a.m. drinks cutoff?
1: Yeah.
0: She is unilaterally giving anyone in Victoria with a liquor license permission to continue trading until an hour after the game is finished. So, basically, you're open, you're good, one night only, drinks on.
1: It does feel like the appropriate thing to do.
0: I didn't know that the Premier could do that. Like, it feels like such an Old West thing. Like, the town crier's just decreed.
1: Well, and also...
0: Every saloon can stay open.
1: Poor bartenders who are just like, I don't want to serve people drinks at 4 in the morning. But no, good on them, very exciting.
0: Lots of places across the Illawarra to watch the game. It is going to be big. But Ned, I am nervous very specifically for you and I. Because we are, I mean, I'm excited for the Socceroos. I got my Socceroos scarf. I probably won't be at a licensed venue at 4 a.m.
1: No, I'm looking forward to a sleep in tomorrow morning.
0: We've organized to catch up with a friend for some drinks tonight.
1: Yes.
0: Who is he's a football soccer fanatic.
1: Yeah, football fanatic.
0: And he was giddily excited to catch up for some drinks tonight. He's like, we'll go to this bar. I'll show you some of the Illawarra bars that I love and blah, blah, blah. Mm-hmm. I have a terrible feeling because I'm 35. I think he thinks we're going to stay out until the soccer begins.
1: Unless we go out at 1 a.m., I have no intention of staying out till 4 a.m.
0: I don't know what he's expecting.
1: Yeah, no.
0: Is he expecting to go out, have a couple of nice drinks, and then get home, have some sleep, and then wake up tomorrow?
1: That's nuts. That's the worst version of this.
0: I have no idea. I am so scared he's going to try and peer pressure us into staying throughout the evening all the way to the Socceroos.
1: I just don't even think this is what fans want. Like, you and I are not that into soccer. So it's like, do you really want people who are like, oh, I guess. Who's that again? What's offside?
0: Because I tell you what, the other thing, me asking questions about the game and how it works, if I've been out since 7, that'll be louder. It'll be louder than it should be, and we'll be ruining the vibe for everybody. Wake up
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3: 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Ned and Josh.
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14: 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I-98 News.
15: Cloudy and windy, tops of 18 today. Good morning, I'm Emma Smith with your 8 o'clock news. Independent Senator David Pocock is seeking to legislate a framework that would require the federal government to mandate affordable housing on public land. Under the drafted bill, at least 30% of new residential developments built on Commonwealth land would need to be reserved for low to moderate income households with capped rent. Australian Community Housing Chief Executive Mark Degattati says it would provide more certainty for those doing it tough.
16: You'll be able to live near where they work. They'll be able to keep their kids in the same school, they stay connected to their community, and they build a much more stable life.
15: Kiama Council appears set to wear the costs of its upcoming by-election. Councillors had hoped to avoid the estimated $200,000 vote following the resignation of Independent Councillor Mike Keynes, but the Office of Local Government says current legislation won't allow it because the vacancy occurred more than 18 months before the next council election. Eligible voters are still expected to head to the polls on August 22nd. A severe weather warning has been issued for damaging winds in the South Coast Ranges and parts of the Illawarra. Strong winds averaging 50 to 60 kilometres an hour and 90k peak gusts are possible from late this morning. Conditions are set to ease by this evening. Some lucky kids from Nowra and Wollongong have met one of Hollywood's biggest stars. South Coast rapper Nookie invited Indigenous children from his We Are Warriors program to the Australian premiere of Disney's latest movie Moana, where they met Dwayne The Rock Johnson. The actor has now shared a video of the group to his Instagram, thanking them for their cool and smart questions. And new trading restrictions could soon apply to Illawarra retailers selling nitrous oxide, commonly known as Nangs, to miners. The state government is promising to outlaw same-day deliveries and ban all retail sales of the gas between 10 p.m. and 5 a.m.
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15: Spain has annihilated Austria 3-0 to advance into the round of 16 at the FIFA World Cup, and a 40-run win over South Africa has sealed England's spot to take on Australia in the Women's T20 World Cup final.
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15: Cloudy and windy, tops of 18 today. Fine and sunny tomorrow, reaching 17. Showers and a top of 15 forecast on Sunday. Right now in Woonuna, it's 14 degrees on I-98.
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3: 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Bella, throw it out. 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I can't throw it out.
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3: No, I won't. 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
14: On I-98.
0: Yep, that is us, and we are filling in for this week and the next week as well. And then Christian Bell will be back Monday after that. But this is a big weekend on the way, Ned, for so many different reasons. Before we get into that, I'll just quickly get through our business because we've got a lot coming up. We're going to catch up with a player from the NRLW side for the Dragons. That's a very exciting season kicking off there. That is happening before 9 o'clock. We're going to give away Harry Styles tickets with the Feel Good ticket giveaway list. That is going to be huge. That's happening before 9 a.m. and we've got our MVP to award for calling in this week. $100 voucher to spend at Charlie's Liquor. That is going to be another big thing before 9 a.m. this morning.
1: Really jam-packed this hour. It is packed as tightly as tight can be.
0: But the thing that is going to be big about this weekend, we just mentioned it before, obviously tomorrow morning the Socceroos take on Egypt. That's going to be nation-stopping.
1: Yeah.
0: But also, there is a very good chance we get a royal wedding this weekend. And that is what I want to talk about up next. Apparently, one Taylor Swift will be marrying one Travis Kelce at Madison Square Garden over the weekend.
1: I can't believe I've never thought about this, but what's her actual last name? It can't be genuinely
0: Swift. Her name is Taylor Swift. Yeah.
1: Her last name is Swift. So, like,
0: Google, yeah.
1: On her childhood letterbox, it said The Swifts.
0: The Swifts.
1: That's kind of rad.
0: Yep.
1: That's actually sick. And I also
0: feel
1: like... Did you
0: just Google it and get vindication of what I was saying?
1: Taylor Allison Swift, by all accounts, she is a Swift. Also, sick name for an NRL player if your last name is Swift.
0: Yeah, it would be great.
1: It's kind of a good description of how you have to play.
0: And so maybe
1: Travis Swift.
0: Travis Kelce, Taylor Swift.
1: Taylor Kelce's not great.
0: Yeah, but...
1: No offense to all the Taylor Kelce's out there.
0: He changes his last name.
1: Yeah, why would you not?
0: I reckon we're doing it on Who's More Famous. We're probably...
1: Yeah. Travis Swift.
0: Anyway,
1: this does sound like you need to become a rapper as well.
0: Save it, mate, because we need to discuss this wedding in excruciating detail, because there is a part of it that even if you're not a Swiftie, you'll sit there and go, that is actually an interesting tidbit. That is a little bit unusual for a wedding.
1: Oh, not often do we get to see a billionaire's wedding.
0: Yeah.
1: It's kind of the dream for a lot of people of like, what if I had endless money to spend on my wedding?
0: Stick around, Illawarra, because I want to see how your wedding compared to Swift's up next.

0: Justin Timberlake. It is the Illawarra's Feel Good i98. We're heading for a top of 18 today. Right now, it is already 14 degrees as you get up for a Friday morning. Coming up very soon, people are going to win tickets to Harry Styles. That is very exciting. And it is part of the i98 Feel Good ticket list, thanks to Flinders Street Dermatology, where skin health meets real results. fsderm.com.au. That's going to be coming up in the next half an hour. But Ned, look, this honestly is a great gig, being on the radio. It's fun.
1: It is.
0: It's a lot of fun. But on a day like today, when you're doing a breakfast radio show, it is kind of insanely stressful.
1: Of course.
0: You've got to make some choices, because we've got the Socceroos taking on Egypt tomorrow, which is a huge deal.
1: Mm-hmm.
0: And that's something that we would be all over. We should be talking about nonstop. But then the other side of the coin, at exactly the same time, Australian time, apparently that is when Travis Kelce and Taylor Swift are getting married.
1: Yeah.
0: So, look, I made an executive decision this morning that we don't play a lot of songs by the Socceroos players.
1: No.
0: We will do is focus more on the Travis Kelce, Taylor Swift wedding.
1: Travis Scott might be there.
0: He might be there.
1: But he's not the one getting married.
0: No. Yeah. This is a huge deal. And if you're a Swiftie, you probably already know this. The rehearsal dinner apparently happening right now.
1: Yeah, unfortunately for us, we will not be on air when it's happening. Apparently, it's meant to be happening, like you said, tomorrow morning.
0: Like 5:30.
1: Yeah, which is, it's a very, very big deal, I don't want to come in to do a live reporting of whether or not it went off without a
0: sharpie. I shan't be.
1: Do you reckon they will include the, if anyone has any objections to this marriage, speak now or forever hold you. Do they even do that?
0: I don't think a lot of weddings do that anymore, but if
1: you're inviting trouble.
0: There was going to be a wedding that did this. It would be a wedding held at Madison Square Garden,
1: yep,
0: with 1,000 guests, with roads closed off, with stagehands signing NDAs and bringing in massive sets. Did you hear that apparently there is like a full castle being constructed inside Madison Square Garden? Like,
1: she has a
0: staging elements have been brought in for the wedding.
1: She has a flair for the dramatic.
0: I think this is, and
1: it's worked in her favor all the time. So,
0: but don't you like, and I'm not having a go here, I would do the most, I'm a pro wrestling fan, I would do the most over the top wedding if I was a billionaire and it was only up to me.
1: Exactly right.
0: But at the end of the day, don't you get enough of this out of your system on tour? Like, you're like, I don't need. But maybe that's what you've always dreamed of. Like, the song Fairy Tale, her song, literally, Love Story, is like about a fairy tale.
1: Yeah.
0: You don't bring that to life in Madison Square Garden.
1: And I think your touring is more for them, whereas this is for you.
0: Yeah,
1: like,
0: true.
1: You get to, and maybe this is, and I don't want to suggest this, but maybe she trials the stuff on tour to be like, didn't love that. Didn't actually love the.
0: Are you like falling into the stage full of water?
1: No.
0: Didn't love that.
1: Didn't care
0: actually
1: for the moat.
0: No, that was no good. That's not going to make the wedding, actually.
1: Yeah. Instead, maybe, we'll just have the castle.
0: Maybe that is what you've just said. So you've hit the nail on the head. Every tour so far that people have paid money to go and see has been a trial for elements to enjoy or not enjoy for the wedding.
1: Yeah. She's like, you know what? I actually, that one's for them. But I really enjoy when I get to stand up at the top of a castle I constructed.
0: Don't love the glowing LED wristbands. No. We're not going to be doing that.
1: We don't need
0: the
1: those. Yeah.
0: Well, I'm very excited about this, but I also think we need to bring this back to reality a little bit. And I think one of the greatest things I enjoy doing when I go to a wedding, because I haven't had my own one yet, the closest I've gotten to a wedding is my sister's.
1: Mm-hmm.
0: And I even did this when I left my sister's wedding, is gossiping in the car after about things you would or would not have done at the wedding.
1: Yeah, of course. But I mean, everyone's got an idea of what they would and wouldn't do. And you're like, you know, I didn't care for that.
0: Wouldn't have done that.
1: Yeah.
0: Yeah, probably wouldn't have made that choice. I'd love to know right now, this is how we're going to get involved this morning. 4226-9898. What's the most over-the-top thing you've ever seen at a wedding?
1: Extravaganza.
0: What's something you've seen at a wedding where you went, probably wouldn't have done that?
1: I was at a wedding, what year is it? It's 2026. So this would have been, it was before COVID, so at least 6 years ago.
0: Yep.
1: And there were like animals involved that were ditched at the last minute. And I only know this because I was a part of the wedding party. They were like trying to organize like farm animals, so like ducks and stuff, to be like near the thing. And then they could not. Surprisingly, very hard to wrangle ducks. And the idea was dropped on the day. And I think, much to the bride and groom's chagrin, because they both were such big animal lovers, it was sort of like, the wedding planner was like, I can put all of my effort into getting these literal ducks in a row. Or, and stay with me, I can focus on everything else. but you can't have both. You've not hired a duck wrangler, and it's not my profession. I can go and talk to the farmers and see if we can get them lined up as best they can. They will nonstop quack and poo everywhere. So let's just focus on getting the guests in, making sure Nan's where she's meant to be.
0: Plus, only the bride's supposed to wear white. So the ducks would look, they'd be upstaging everybody. Yeah.
1: And you weren't getting your run-of-the-mill mallards, like the ones with the green heads.
0: No, you're getting white ducks.
1: Yeah. You're getting white ducks. Orange bills, you're getting the whole shebang of a duck. And it was dropped like maybe 3 hours before the wedding.
0: Stress.
1: In the back of my mind, I was like, I don't know, I kind of wanted to see ducks at the wedding. I
0: wanted to see what would happen.
1: Yeah, do we have little ties and folded for the ducks or what?
0: 4226-9898. What's the thing that you left a wedding going, oh, that was a bit much?
1: It's too much.
0: That was a bit over the top. Yeah. Let us know. The Kembla Grange Racecourse.
2: I-98 Traffic. The M1 making good time northbound into Sydney this morning from the base of Mount Ousley into Heathcote on the Princess Highway, about half-hour stretch. Patchiness up and down Memorial Drive and Princess Highway through Corrimal. A bit more activity in Fig Tree for the Princess Highway towards O'Brien's Road each direction. And looking quite steady over Windang Bridge, but a light bunch up south on Shell Harbour Road towards Warilla. Want that big deal feeling? You can this Prime Day. With big savings on beauty, fitness, fashion and more, you'll feel like a big deal. Don't miss Prime Day, July 7 to 13. It's going to be partly cloudy, becoming windy later with a high of 18. I'm Brittany Gorrell. That's the latest on Feel Good I-98.
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16: Nope, it's us, Ned and Josh.

0: 98. Obviously, this wedding, there are so many rumors. There's so much stuff going into it. Apparently, guests are signing NDAs. There's sets being built in Madison Square Garden. We want to know. Let's bring it back down to earth a tad. What's the most over-the-top thing you've seen at a wedding?
1: Just saw something at a wedding. You're like, don't know if we needed that. Don't know if anyone needs that.
0: Sally's on the line from Shell Harbour. How are you this morning? Hello?
2: Hello.
0: Hey, how are you?
2: Good. How are you?
0: Yeah, good. Thank you. What is a what's something a bit over-the-top you've seen at a wedding?
2: We went to our niece's wedding, and they thought it'd be really sweet to release the love doves in a hall. And unfortunately, the poor love doves were so frightened when they were released, they just pooed over everyone.
0: Oh, my God. Yeah, like the bridal party or the guests?
2: Everyone.
1: I was going to say, yeah, it doesn't matter.
0: Doves will go where they go. Oh, my God.
1: I feel like that is, like, you see that in movies more, and I think it is one of those things where it's a lot better in theory. Well, obviously, as we've just heard, a perfect example, a way better idea in theory.
0: Do you still have to pay the dove guy if they poo on everyone?
1: Of course.
0: Yeah.
1: I was going to say, he's brought, the only thing he's agreed to is bring you doves.
0: That's a weird invoice to have to pay then.
1: Well, and then, what do you want, a discount because they pooed? Like, what?
0: I do. I don't want to have to pay anymore.
1: Well, unfortunately, the reality that you're creating is like, no, starve these doves because I want them to be empty stomached.
0: Did the doves at least return back to where they were supposed to be at the end of it all, Sally?
2: Well, I don't know how they caught them in the end. Mm. Everyone, it was at the end of the night and everyone just left to clean themselves up.
1: I feel the exact same. I have no idea. Every time I see this, I'm like, how do you get these doves back?
0: It's a one-time deal.
1: It's like, well, all right, I've wrangled these wild doves and then I'm just letting them loose.
0: Freedom!
1: Yeah, go away!

0: Glass Animals, the Illawarra's Feel Good, I-98, you got Ned and Josh, and coming up very soon, I'm talking in the next few minutes, somebody's going to win tickets to Harry Styles in Sydney, which is very exciting. He's currently performing show 10, I think, soon at Wembley Stadium.
1: Inordinate amount of
0: filler,
1: shows
0: 10
1: at Wembley.
0: Stadiums, yeah.
1: Yes, but if you registered for the ticket list...
0: Stick by your phone.
1: What are you doing?

0: of a whoopsie on that one. Not Christian and Bella.
1: Nah, it's Ed and Josh.
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13: Partly cloudy and windy, tops of 18 today. Good morning, I'm Emma Smith with your 8:30 news. Sales of nitrous oxide will be restricted in the Illawarra to crack down on the gas being used as a recreational drug. From November, retailers across the state will be banned from selling the gas to anyone under 18, and purchase limits will be introduced for bulbs, also known as Nangs or Whippets. Health Minister and Kira MP Ryan Park says when and where nitrous oxide can be purchased will also be adjusted.
14: Prohibiting same-day delivery and supply and restricting sales before 5 a.m. and after 10 p.m. Trying to restrict the ability for young people in particular to abuse the use of these products and do severe harm to their health and wellbeing.
13: Kiama Council's bid to avoid a costly by-election has hit a legal hurdle. Council has asked the state government to temporarily reduce the number of councillors from 9 to 8 to save the organisation $200,000. However, the Office of Local Government says under current legislation, councils can only seek an exemption in the final 18 months before the next election. With the next election not until September 2028, Kiama's vacant seat must be filled through a by-election. Voting is set for August 22. Critics warn the federal government's proposal to toughen the under-16 social media ban could create privacy concerns for users when accessing platforms. A consultation paper on proposed digital ID system has found the feature could lead to a surge in fake accounts. Privacy advocates also fear it would compromise the sensitive information of Australians. Surf Life Saving Illawarra is urging people not to tamper with newly installed shark bite trauma kits after more medical supplies were stolen. The latest theft at Fairy Meadow Surf Club is the third incident in the Wollongong area since the kits were installed across 17 of our region's beaches last week. And fresh figures show a driver in New South Wales is being issued a parking fine every 24 seconds on average. The most common offence is overstaying at an expired parking meter.
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13: Spain has annihilated Austria 3-0 to advance into the round of 16 at the FIFA World Cup. Portugal takes on Croatia next hour, and round one of the NRLW has ignited with the Knights taking an 18-4 win over the Sharks.
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13: Partly cloudy and windy, tops of 18 today. Fine and sunny tomorrow, reaching 17. Showers and a top of 15 forecast on Sunday. Right now in Thirroul, it's 15 degrees on I-98.
8: Christian and Bella for breakfast.
0: Sorry, I hate to be this guy, but it's just actually Ned and Josh.
1: Let's go!
3: Yeah, it is us. We are filling in at the moment for Christian and Bella. And I'll tell you what it's time for, Ned. I think you know what it's time for, quite frankly.
15: I'm very
3: aware of what it's time for. Yeah, okay.
2: The biggest names.
8: The biggest shows.
2: And I-98 has your free tickets.
8: I-98's feel-good ticket list.
3: Oh, yeah. It is time for us to give you the chance to go along and see one Harold Styles in concert yet again. This is the first double up on the Feel Good ticket list, but it is for the most requested artist on the Feel Good ticket list.
15: The artist, so nice, we gave away tickets twice.
3: Yep, great.
15: I nearly said twickets twice.
3: Yeah, that's fine. It's okay.
15: Fucker and fuckatash, I've become Sylvester the cat.
3: I wasn't 100% sure what you said there.
15: No.
3: Fear in my eyes.
15: that was truly... It was so scary to see you that freaked out because I was like, what did I just say?
3: What the hell just happened?
15: Everything is good. We're just very, very excited.
3: Sucker and succotash. Yes. Yeah.
15: Sucker and succotash. Let's stop doing this.
3: Sam is on the line. Sam, how are you? Are you there, Sam?
15: Uh-oh, Sam.
3: Sam, are you there?
16: I'm there.
3: Oh, for
15: Sam. Thank you, Sam. Thank you, Sam.
3: Sam, are you ready to win some tickets to see Harry Styles? Is that something you'd be interested in?
16: Yes, oh my God, yes.
15: Well, Sam. Well,
3: guess what, Sam? You've won those tickets. Congratulations!
16: Thank you so much!
3: No problems at all.
16: I'm very excited. 14-year-old sitting next to me.
15: Oh, beautiful.
3: That's wonderful.
15: Now, obviously the 14-year-old probably hasn't seen Harry Styles, but have you seen Harry Styles in concert?
16: Yes. Not in concert.
3: Oh, okay. You've seen him,
15: what, like just out and about or in your dreams?
16: Yeah. Oh, yeah, just... Video clips, you know, the usual.
3: Yep, makes sense. You're aware of who he is, which, to be honest, for someone winning tickets, is a great start.
15: That is a
3: really, really good start. So well done. Congratulations. 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You have just won yourself some Harry Styles tickets. You know what? Harry Styles, Alex Warren, Hilary Duff, Post Malone, Jason Derulo, Guns N' Roses. These are all the artists that we've got tickets to give away with the Feel Good ticket list.
15: Swimming in tickets.
3: Nate is going to come in very soon and, in fact, tell us exactly who the tickets are for today. Very excited. That's coming up soon. It's I-98. You got Ned and Joe.

0: Top of 18 is what you can expect today. Right now it is 16 degrees. You got Ned and Josh filling in for Christian and Bella on the Illawarra's Feel Good I-98. And coming up before 9 o'clock, we're going to find out who is today's ticket list artist. Your chance to win tickets to go and see somebody in Sydney for free. And Nate's going to tell us who.
1: Well, I actually can't wait because I genuinely don't know who it is next.
0: Well, it's coming up.
1: I don't know if we're getting emails about that, but Nate really is not only telling you Illawarra, but also me.
0: No, I have no idea. Josh.
1: You've seen 8 Mile.
0: I have seen 8 Mile.
1: Turns out Slim Shady quite good at a rap battle.
0: He is.
1: Not so much a legal battle.
0: Really?
1: Because he's just lost one with an Australian company that makes umbrellas and stuff for the beach called Swim Shady.
0: Now he was Swim Shady?
1: Swim Shady.
0: Beach umbrellas.
1: And he is, of
0: that
1: course,
0: is tremendous.
1: Slim Shady.
0: Mm-hmm.
1: He's taking them to court because he's like, that's a little too close, and they've lost.
0: It's not a very gangster thing to do, to take somebody to court.
1: No, it's quite lame.
0: Yeah, for having Swim Shady as a name.
1: I also would imagine that his first point of call, and I guess this is his lawyers and stuff, but it's like, are they open to a rap battle? Because I will win that.
0: Yeah, if we can do a rap battle on the beach.
1: Yeah.
0: Literally.
1: I will rap, their CEO will rap, and we'll see who out-bars the other.
0: Yeah, but the problem is then the CEO's got the right to, I think, return and say, well, you build an umbrella.
1: Yeah.
0: We rap and you build an umbrella.
1: Yeah, exactly. Yeah, meet us both in the middle and we'll see who is better at both. It's kind of opened the doors for me because Slim Shady, Eminem himself, has lost.
0: Yeah.
1: So they're allowed.
0: Which blows my mind. I think the fact that this company have heard from Eminem.
1: Yep.
0: This is how it would work if I named my company Swim Shady.
1: Swim Shady.
0: And I got a cease and desist letter from Eminem. Mm. I literally would be like, well, that was fun while it lasted.
1: Yep.
0: Let's change the name, guys.
1: Probably give it up, I reckon.
0: We all knew this day was coming, but they literally fought them and won, which is insane.
1: And now I know the castle gates are open.
0: Mm.
1: I would like to take this opportunity to launch my brand new low-fat milk range called Skim Shady. And I'm not afraid of you, Marshall. Come at me. I know you're bad at legal battles.
0: No, you're going to fail.
1: I'm also worried about
0: where to get the milk from.
1: Well, no,
0: I'm
1: actually.
0: Concerned.
1: I'm worried about like the legal fees because I imagine that.
0: I think Swim Shady had a going concern before they actually got sued.
1: I don't think it was the CEO of Swim Shady that came out and was just like, yeah, look, I'll handle myself.
0: I think if I took one of your family members hostage and said you have 35 minutes to find a cow, I don't think you would even be able to get that done. I don't know. I don't think you would be able to find a cow in the next 35 minutes.
1: I would also probably, and here, I don't know how illegal this is, I would just go and buy skim milk and repackage it. I'll just go and get some already made skim milk and just put it in another bottle and go, hey, great. No
0: just
1: worries.
0: Cross it out. Yeah. Skim Shady.
2: 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I-98 traffic.
3: A good Friday morning run northbound on the M1 from Dapto into West Wollongong. It's still taking less than 10 minutes. Expect delays, though, if you're heading off the Five Islands Road exit in Unanderra. We're a little patchy up and down Memorial Drive through Bulambi as you pass Bulambi Lane and Rothery Street. Traffic down Bulai Pass is still steady southbound. Every minute of every day, a child is admitted to hospital. 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Partly cloudy one, becoming windy later with a high of just 18. I'm Brittany Gorrell. That's the latest on Feel Good I-98.
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0: Mate, and I'd like you to be hot on a deal for
1: it's
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0: It's the Illawarra's Feel Good, I-98. You got Ned and Josh, and it is very, very close to 9 o'clock. We are just about to get out of here, but...
1: Trending now.
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0: Very exciting tomorrow. This is what's trending. The kickoff of the NRLW season. You got the Dragons taking on the Canberra Raiders tomorrow here in Illawarra. I'm excited. I am pumped. And it is all going to be going down 3:15 p.m. tomorrow. So you got Socceroos versus Egypt tomorrow. Mm-hmm. You've potentially got Taylor Swift, Travis Kelce getting married.
4: Yep.
0: And you've got the NRLW Dragons going for their first game against the Canberra Raiders tomorrow at 3:15.
4: I think that it is a... It's too much for a day. It's spread it over
0: that's
4: a
0: an
4: weekend.
0: Absurd amount of stuff going on. I'm almost frustrated by how much stuff's going on. You got to pick your events carefully. We're going to find a MVP caller for this week. Somebody is going to win $100 to spend, and it's going to be all thanks to Charlie's Liquor. We've got a lot of great callers to pick from this week for the MVP.
4: Yeah, exactly right.
0: We didn't know this until today. We were like, this is very exciting that we get to give someone $100 to spend at Charlie's Liquor Barn.
4: Well, usually all we do is take.
0: Mm-hmm.
4: We just take you callers. Yep. We take your funny stories. We embrace them, and then you get nothing back. So the fact that we're able to give you $100 back is pretty phenomenal.
0: It is all thanks to Charlie's Liquor Barn, Warilla, Unanderra, and Albion Park for unbeatable specials and low prices every day. The winner for this week's MVP was actually our participant in...
4: Coffee.
0: Down. Yeah, it's Julie. We say hello again. How are you, Julie?
5: Good, how are you? Yeah,
4: very thank well, you. Thanks, Julie.
0: You've won $100 to spend at Charlie's Liquor Barn. Congratulations.
5: Woo-hoo! Thank you, guys.
0: No, thank you for being our MVP this week.
4: Yeah, look, you won fair and square, Julie.
0: Mm-hmm, mm-hmm.
4: I'm tempted to go back in for a second go of the coffee countdown, yet I'm just not ready. No, I'm just not ready. I'm not ready.
0: Absolutely should.
4: Julie, do you have...
5: Go on.
0: Damn it. Julie does sound
4: caffeinated. I can't say no to Julie.
0: Mm-hmm.
4: Julie, you've got kids in the car at the moment.
5: Yes.
4: You've had two cups of coffee this morning. That's going to be wrong.
5: No.
4: Yeah, I knew it.
5: You're wrong.
4: This is what I mean. I've been pressured into it.
0: How many cups of coffee, Julie?
4: One.
5: None.
0: See? So you got it wrong twice then. You actually guessed twice.
4: Yeah, but I've been forced into it. I wasn't comfortable. I wasn't in the groove. I didn't have enough time to talk to her and think about it. I was, you know what? Take away a $100 gift voucher. Give it to me.
0: That is all yours. It is all yours, and it's not going anywhere. Congratulations, Julie. Thank you so much.
4: Thank you, Julie.
0: Have a great weekend. It is all thanks to Charlie's Liquor Barn, Warilla, Unanderra, and Albion Park for unbeatable specials and low prices every day. Don't forget, you give us a call next week. You might be the MVP. But that is our first week filling in for Christian and Bella. Done and dusted.
4: Yes.
0: Nath is coming up next, and he is going to tell you exactly who is going to have a pride of place on the ticket list today.
4: That's good. I like it.
0: I cannot wait to find out which artist we are giving away tickets to. That is all on the way after news and sport. We'll speak to you Monday morning. Bye-bye.
4: See ya.
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14: A little patchiness along Memorial Drive this morning through Bulambi and into Taroji, but still a fairly good run, less than 10 minutes getting in from Bulleye towards North Wollongong. The M1 much the same, pretty smooth sailing northbound as you head up towards Sydney. Princes Highway looking okay south into Kiama, but we're filling up in Tullumbar each direction, Tongara Road around Church Street. 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T's and C's apply. It's going to be a partly cloudy day. Becoming windy though, high of 18. I'm Brittany Gorrell. That's the latest on Feel Good I-98.
13: 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I-98 News.
14: Cloudy and windy, tops of 18 today. Good morning, I'm Emma Smith with your 9 o'clock news. The New South Wales Roads Minister is defending proposed changes to drug driving laws, which is designed to make the rules fairer for users of medicinal cannabis. Critics warn the change will put more people at risk because there's no way to determine how impaired a driver is by the drug. Jenny Atchison says the state government is committed to maintaining the integrity of our road safety systems.
15: But what we also need to do is ensure that patients who've been prescribed medication, which is legal by their doctors, are not treated differently to other patients who are prescribed things like Endone or Valium or other drugs, where they aren't penalised just for having the presence of that drug in their system.
14: Kiama Council appears set to wear the cost of its upcoming by-election. Councillors had hoped to avoid the estimated $200,000 vote following the resignation of independent councillor Mike Keynes, but the Office of Local Government says current legislation won't allow it because the vacancy occurred more than 18 months before the next election. Eligible voters are still expected to head to the polls on August 22. A severe weather warning has been issued for damaging winds in the South Coast Ranges and parts of the Illawarra. Strong winds averaging 50 to 60 kilometres an hour and 90k peak gusts are possible from late this morning. Conditions are set to ease by this evening. A group of local kids have met actor Dwayne The Rock Johnson. Now a hip-hop artist, Nookie took several students from his We Are Warriors program to the Moana movie premiere in Sydney where they met. The former WWE star has since posted about the encounter on his social media, saying he loved meeting the group and a drug which could revolutionise the management of motor neurone disease could be trialled within 5 years.
13: Power your home or business with Aussie-owned Red Energy. 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Sport.
14: Australia's locking in final preparations ahead of tomorrow's FIFA World Cup match against Egypt in Texas. Fans across the globe will be donning the green and gold and waking up at the crack of dawn to watch the do-or-die clash. Former Socceroo Mark Bosnich says he likes our chances.
16: We're a very good team. We're a very organised team, a young side, And, you know, with young teams, when they're doing well, they are fearless. So I really fancy our chances.
14: Meanwhile, Spain has advanced into the round of 16 after beating Austria 3-0, and the 2026 NRLW Premiership has ignited, with the Knights claiming an 18-4 win over the Sharks in the Shire.
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14: Cloudy and windy, tops of 18 today, fine and sunny tomorrow, reaching 17, showers and a top of 15 forecast on Sunday. Right now in Taroji, it's 15 degrees on I-98.
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17: And of course, we're rounding out your working week with the Feel Good Ticket List yet again. Hello, you've got Nate here at I-98, and you're probably wondering who we've got tickets to see today. Well, there was one lucky winner this morning for Harry Styles tickets, but if you were in that draw and you missed out, or if you weren't in the draw and you missed out, well, we have pulled up a couple more Harry Styles tickets. That's right. Getting you into the draw, into the ticket list for Harry Styles. Some big hits. He's coming down under later in the year. So if you want your chance to win, you've got to be in the ticket list coming up later throughout your workday and before 10 o'clock. All right. Feel good music time. Let's get into it. Justin Bieber, Gwen Stefani, and Tame Impala kicking things off for your Feel Good Friday. Welcome to it, Illawarra. Dracula kicking things off on I-98.

0: The Backstreet Boys kicking off your Feel Good Friday as you get settled into another work day. And if you are sick of all the nursery rhymes and the Miss Rachel songs and the Wiggles songs for the kids, well, why not chuck on a new nursery rhyme that really hits in the heart of nostalgia from the 2000s? I'm talking about Ne-Yo singing Twinkle Twinkle Little Star.
1: Twinkle Twinkle Little Star, how I wonder what you are.
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0: So you don't have to worry about getting all these other songs stuck in your heads. Because you can just get bangers stuck in your head like Ne-Yo's Closer. Coming up inside the next 10 ends, a new hit to i98FM. Sabrina Carpenter's House Tour playing inside the next 10.
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Neo this morning. You got Nate here at I-98. Don't forget, you are listening out for your cue to call to get onto the Feel Good ticket list to go see Harry Styles. Drawn on Monday morning with Ned and Josh. Yep, they're back again next week. Tears for Fears and Ed Sheeran on the way after this one from Sabrina Carpenter. It's called House Tour, I-98. Thank you for dinner, baby.

0: It's I-98 this morning. Tears for Fears. Kicking off your Friday morning. Don't forget, before 10 o'clock, your next chance to get onto the feel-good ticket list to go see Harry Styles. Yep, 2 days in a row, we pulled tickets out of our back pockets, and you could be at the sold-out show, at one of the sold-out shows up in Sydney. From one big artist to another, but very different schedules over the next couple of months because we are in wedding season for the biggest wedding of the decade. I've already called it Taylor Swift, Travis Kelce. Yep, it's going to be absolutely huge. What we know so far is that it's this weekend, we think. Look, I mean, Taylor Swift, it wouldn't surprise me if she just come out of nowhere and basically said, no, it's not this weekend. Although Madison Square Garden has literally been cut off, red carpet rolled out, so they think it's there, but it could be anywhere around New York City this weekend, which is also known as the 4th of July weekend over in the States, and we pretty much don't know anything else apart from that. To a point where Travis's sister and mum don't know any other details. That's how under wraps it is. But Sabrina Carpenter and Graham Norton were spotted in New York City as well, and it's believed they're on the guest list. Let's do Taylor, Elizabeth Taylor, coming up next here at I-98.
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0: Chapel Road this morning and Pink Pony Club. This is I-98. Before we get into the news, as we wrap up the first hour for this Feel Good Friday, we have to put someone onto the Feel Good ticket list.
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0: Yep, it's been happening every single day this week and will continue into next week, where Monday morning with Ned and Josh, your chance to get onto the ticket list to go see Harry Styles live in concert a little bit later on in the year. We just had the cue to call. And Lee, a little bit of a late start at work this morning for you.
3: Yeah.
0: How good's that? I mean, if you didn't start later, you would miss the Feel Good Ticket List cue to call. So I reckon it's perfect time to start work.
3: Perfect time, it certainly is.
0: Are you a big Harry Styles fan? Are these tickets for yourself? Are you gifting them to someone if you win?
3: My daughter would love them.
0: Oh, massive Harry Styles fan. I'm sure you probably hear all of his songs if she's blasting them through the speaker.
3: Certainly do.
0: So have you guys been to see him before?
3: I've actually seen him when he was in One Direction.
0: That's like such a big flex, Lee. I don't think you know how much of a flex that is. I'm super jealous of anyone I actually got to see him as 1D back in the day.
3: They were the best.
0: but your daughter hasn't seen him yet?
3: No, no.
0: Oh, this is going to be a once-in-a-lifetime opportunity then.
3: You'll love me forever.
0: I mean, she should love you anyway though, right?
3: 100%.
0: Well, Lee, you are one step closer to winning those tickets because you are officially onto our Feel Good Ticket List.
3: Awesome. Thank you so much.
0: Oh, that's my absolute pleasure. More chances to win coming up after the news next. And, of course, all thanks to Flinders Street Dermatology, where skin health meets real results. 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Harry Styles tickets, yes, please. 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
16: Through Coromel and Ferrymeadow, there is some traffic in both directions of the Princes Highway. It's busy from Collins Street to Tarrawonna Road, and you'd be on the brakes again between Balgownie Road and Cabbage Tree Lane. Through North Wollongong, a little bit of congestion of the Princes Highway.